0: you.
1: Sweet song, Backseat Driver, about his baby girls. Did you see the video that he posted? Him and his wife went through a drive-through safari. It is the funniest thing. Like, this camel reaches in their car and puts his head in the car and takes the bucket out of Kane's hands. He's like, what are you doing? It's great, man. 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Before we play Georgia Peach, Lauren Elena, I want to give you a chance to win Tim McGraw's tickets for the show at Ameris Bank Amphitheater in Alpharetta. 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That Georgia Peach I was telling you about. Lauren Elena from Rossville and Chase Matthew, All My Exes. 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

5, Jonathan Heilbron is from Pike County, Georgia. Resides in Nashville these days, and I love his music. Responding back and forth with him, texting back and forth a little while. He's on the Music Road Charts, showing up there, which is great. It's a great start for his young career. Love supporting him on Georgia Country Sunday night. Goodbye Looks Like is his song. I'm Tug.

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Love that song. So sweet, so precious. On Father's Day, if you got your daddy with you, make sure you hug him and call him and tell him you love him. Because I sure lost mine about 7 years ago and would do anything to be able to do it. 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

0: The best buds, Jason Aldean and Luke Bryan on 101.5, had some time with Zach John King, and I asked him about that Morgan Wallen tour that he's on.
1: Truly life-changing.
2: Were you out of breath when you first took the stage on that first show?
1: Oh, yeah. I was pretty good and nervous. Yeah. And I don't think that first run, I didn't take in things very well because your brain's just fighting adrenaline the whole time.
2: I can imagine.
1: This year, now that we're a little bit more accustomed to it, I feel like I'm taking in the moments better and not trying so hard to, like, I think I got out there the first few and I was like, just don't mess up. And then this year, we're just trying to have some fun and make an impression on the crowd, because you're in my slot, you're there to convince people to care. Right. Mm-hmm. They don't know who you are. They don't have a real reason to care until you give them a reason. So I think that's our motive.
0: Yeah, I think you're going to care about this guy because his career is like a rocket ship right now. Getting to drinking on 101.5 in Georgia Country Sunday night.

This title kind of reminds me of Moon Over Georgia, which is such a clever song by Shenandoah. It's got a clever title, too. It's called Moonshine Over Georgia. Wonder if there's one drawing off the other. You know what I mean? Like he took inspiration from that. I'll have to ask Tyler one day. Tyler Camp from Douglasville on Georgia Country Sunday Night. I'm Tug.

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9: For the ninth year in a row, Finland has been named the happiest country in the world. That's according to the World Happiness Report put out every year by the Wellbeing Research Center at the University of Oxford in the UK. Two other Nordic nations, Iceland and Denmark, came in at numbers 2 and 3. Now, having spent quite a bit of time in these countries over my 2.5 decades as a journalist, I can tell you that this is not at all that surprising. There's an entirely different way of thinking in these countries. We before me, you might say. In other words, the mentality is less adversarial and much more, we're all in this together. One other interesting thing that came up was that no matter where someone lived, the more time they spent on social media, the less happy they were. Want to smile? It's simple. Put your phone away for a bit. I'm Dr. Sanjay Gupta, helping you live a better life.
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Valdosta, Georgia's Thomas Rhett. If you saw what happened to Kenny Whitmire at CMA Music Fest a few weeks ago, Charlie Pluth found the song and just loved it. And now they're kind of working together. I mean, Charlie Pluth, one of the biggest stars in all the world, pop music anyway. I love when good things happen to good people. And Georgia country artists specifically. Kenny Whitmire, Gave Her the Moon.

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For me, a bunch. It's been a few years, but I used to go all the time. It's like going, you know, and just see what you can see what you can find. 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

Easton Chambers from Dalton, Georgia, is a kid after my own heart, celebrating on Facebook his dog's 4-year birthday. God, we don't deserve dogs, and I love the way he treats his. His song is Jack for that on Georgia Country Sunday night. I bet you agree. You probably do the same thing.

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9: Did you know that almost half the vegetables and more than three quarters of the fruit that we eat in this country come from just one state, California? Yeah, it's true. And according to a new report by the Environmental Working Group, a health advocacy organization, a lot of this produce is tainted with PFAS, which are sometimes referred to as forever chemicals. Why? Well, the EPA says pesticides keep America's food supply safe, abundant, and affordable. And of course, these chemicals are used in every state, not just California. Now, if you are worried, though, about how much you're consuming, the best thing to do is to buy organic produce, if and when you can. Organic or not, you should rinse all fruits and vegetables under running water. Don't use any soap. And as one epidemiologist told us, use a brush on sturdier items like carrots, potatoes, and cucumbers. I'm Dr. Sanjay Gupta, helping you live a better life.
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Some of the best stuff that's happened during World Cup has seen all these people come from all over the world and fall in love with the United States of America, especially Atlanta-based Waffle House and Atlanta-based Chick-fil-A. I just saw this dude from Britain. He was eating Chick-fil-A for the first time. He was like, "This drink is the biggest thing I've ever seen. It's twice the size of anything you get in the UK." And then he, you know, takes a bite out of the waffle fries. And he was like, "Oh, my Lord, what? No wonder they love it so much." My worst British accent, but I love seeing people love America the way you and I do. Rocco Gorlick's from Johns Creek is on Georgia Country Sunday night with Second Chances.

0: Dawson George's Thomas Rhett. Are there other artists we need to put the spotlight on, the independent artists that you know and love that we don't know about yet? Hit me up at Tug Cowart. Tell me all about them. That way, maybe we can feature them right here next to Jason Aldean on Georgia Country Sunday Night on 101.5. 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

you're looking to see Ashley Brooks somewhere close, well, Gadsden, Alabama on the 25th. Not terribly close, but if you're heading over there, I guess. Whiskey Cowgirl up in Chattanooga, not terribly far, but the closest one, August 22nd. JD's on Maine and Woodstock, where she's from. Red Wings on 101.5's Georgia Country Sunday night. I'm Tug.

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10: Staying active every day will go a long way towards helping you live a happy, healthy, and pain-free life. And there's perhaps no movement more fundamental than walking. It reinforces the alignment, stability, and coordinated muscle activation that supports how your body moves, whether you're doing strenuous exercise or simply going about your daily life. This is according to Dana Santis, a strength and conditioning specialist. Even though you walk every day, Dana does say you can make small adjustments to immediately improve your walking mechanics. So, keep your rib cage stacked over your pelvis. Avoid leaning over or arching your lower back. Allow your arms to swing naturally in coordination with your legs. Keep your gaze forward, your jaw relaxed, and then just breathe in through your nose and out through your mouth. I'm Dr.

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4: Heart disease is still the leading cause of death here in the United States and around the world. But what if there was something you could do earlier in life to reduce the odds of becoming a statistic? Well, here in the United States, tens of millions of adults already take a statin to lower their cholesterol. But new guidance put out by the American College of Cardiology and the American Heart Association now emphasize that treating high cholesterol sooner could significantly reduce a person's lifetime risk of heart attack or stroke. How early are we talking? In your 30s, believe it or not. Of course, you need to talk to your doctor about whether statins are right for you, but you should know that the evidence is really starting to stack up that shows the earlier you get a jump on reducing lifelong exposure to plaque-causing lipids and lipoproteins, the better the odds are going to be for you. Make sure you get your cholesterol checked. That's the first step. I'm Dr. Sanjay Gupta, helping you live a better life.
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0: Country Club ain't no better than Travis Tritt. I was wearing a Travis Tritt t-shirt when I sat down with Zach John King, and we were talking about opening up for Morgan Wallen.
1: Is there anything that you've taken away so far in the tour with Morgan that you're going to implement in the fall on your own tour?
2: Yeah, I mean, I think it's the way he treats his team, and I think the culture around the shows. I mean, it's a village. It's a massive operation, but you walk in and you never feel like there's a hierarchy of importance there. It's like from the catering staff to the runners to the front of house to the band, everybody's sort of in the same boat, and I think he's done a great job at making sure that people feel that way. Because that's a top-down thing. That comes from the top. And so I feel real inspired to, like, build a team, you know, that when you walk in, if you're opening for me, that you never feel like, oh, I'm just another guy. Like, I want everybody to feel very welcomed and valued. So he does a great job at that.
0: And he said that falls just in line with the way he was raised. His daddy renovated apartments when he was coming up, and he treated his staff that way and his employees that way. Zach John King, Space on Georgia Country Sunday night.

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The great music continues from Hayhira, Georgia, just north of Valdosta. Lloyd Carter, who's nominated for a Georgia Country Music Award this year. I

Luke Bryan said his favorite song to karaoke is Dancing on the Ceiling by Lionel Richie. His favorite country song of all time, What I'd Say by Earl Thomas Conley. I listened to that song the other day because I love it so much. I love 80s country. Cam Rainey, I'd love to ask him. Maybe I will get his answers on favorite karaoke and favorite country song of all time. He's on 101.5. He's from Dalton. This is Georgia Country Sunday Night with Let Go.

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15: A better life with Dr. Sanjay Gupta.
16: Slowly but surely, AI is seeping its way into every corner of our lives. One area perhaps I didn't expect is diet advice. A new study out of Turkey found that chatbots are recommending to teen boys and girls that they restrict their daily calories to dangerously low levels and eat a balance of nutrients that are kind of out of whack. Remember, teenagers are growing, one pediatrician told us. If they aren't getting enough nutrition, it can really stunt their growth on a number of levels. And in extreme cases, it can lead to significant health consequences. Large language models, LLMs, they are designed to agree with you. So if you're looking to lose weight, they're going to push you pretty hard in that direction. They also sometimes don't know how to tell the difference between good information and bad information. And you know who does? Your doctor. I'm Dr. Sanjay Gupta, helping you live a better life.
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0: Geraldine from Macon, Georgia, to Megan Danielle from Douglasville, same place Megan Maroney's from. She was on season 21 of American Idol, preaching to the choirs on Georgia Country Sunday night, all Georgia artists all evening long. My name is Tug.
1: Might have grown up in a church pew, might have a faith that's brand new, but there ain't nothing God can't use, and I think

drummer for that band is from my hometown of Dalton, Georgia. That's Lanco. What I See. Tug on 101.5. If there's artists that we need to put the spotlight on that I don't know about, find me at Tug Cowart and tell me about them. Michelle Malone, she's done everything in country music. They call her the third Indigo Girl. She did backup vocals on a bunch of Driving and Crying stuff. And her solo stuff is out of this world. Ain't nobody better than Michelle Malone in Atlanta, Georgia. Barbed Wire Kisses on Georgia Country Sunday night.

Legendary voice of Alan Jackson on Georgia Country Sunday night. He's from Noonan. Isabella Hartline is from Cedartown. Lives in Rome these days. Travels back and forth to Nashville playing a bunch of shows. But the best one she played recently was the Georgia State FFA. Aw, ain't nothing countryer than that. Her song is called Blame.

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11: A better life with Dr. Sanjay Gupta.
12: Slowly but surely, AI is seeping its way into every corner of our lives. One area perhaps I didn't expect is diet advice. A new study out of Turkey found that chatbots are recommending to teen boys and girls that they restrict their daily calories to dangerously low levels and eat a balance of nutrients that are kind of out of whack. Remember, teenagers are growing, one pediatrician told us. If they aren't getting enough nutrition, it can really stunt their growth on a number of levels. And in extreme cases, it can lead to significant health consequences. Large language models, LLMs, they are designed to agree with you. So if you're looking to lose weight, they're going to push you pretty hard in that direction. They also sometimes don't know how to tell the difference between good information and bad information. And you know who does? Your doctor. I'm Dr. Sanjay Gupta, helping you live a better life.
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underrated in country music and in Georgia country too, Billy Currington. I'm a huge fan of BC Coconut Man. You can find him on Instagram under that title, and you can find me at Tug Coward at New Country 1015, Jason Aldean at Jason Aldean, pretty simple. Jason's wife, Brittany, celebrated a birthday last week. He's on 1015 with One Last Look.

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We play good country music on the 11 o'clock news. Travis Pendley, Family Man, is the name of that one. 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This guy didn't realize how much he missed his buddy, BK. Now they're ready, planning a tour, signed management deals. This is him by himself, though, new song called Land from Tyler Hubbard. Land

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7: Recent survey conducted by Common Sense Media found one-third of teenagers prefer AI companions over humans for serious conversations. There's a term for that, social offloading. And experts we talked to warned that this habit could be stunting emotional growth, leaving an already isolated generation who came of age during the pandemic even less prepared for the messiness of human interaction. Sure, AI can help you polish whatever it is you're looking to say, but that's not very human, right? It's the messiness that makes our interactions with each other so real. It's also what makes them so validating, help us to develop our confidence, our voice, our deep bonds with each other. Psychiatrists we talked to encouraged turning to family or friends when you're struggling to express yourself. They are keen to help. I'm Dr. Sanjay Gupta, helping you live a better life.
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Empty Words on the News. That is Corey Kent. If you like that song, text me, 470-474-1015, and let me know. We play all the newest music out of Nashville on the 11 o'clock news. Worth Your Wild is the new one from Russell Dickerson.

Painted you pretty from Hudson Westbrook. He said, if I ever tell you that my phone was dead, that's the reason I missed you. It's because I really didn't want to do what y'all were planning to do. That's how he gets out of things, he says. Tug on 101.5 on the news. Alexandria Kay, straight for the heart. 11 o'clock news. 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

Love that guy, Wyatt Flores. This one that my son Jacob introduced me to years ago, probably 3 years ago. Love the fact that we're playing him on the 11 o'clock news, newest music out of Nashville. If you like him as well, if you like Wyatt Flores, text me at 470-474-1015. On the 11 o'clock news, Lauren Elena, Georgia Peach with Chase Matthew, All My Exes.

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1: For the ninth year in a row, Finland has been named the happiest country in the world. That's according to the World Happiness Report put out every year by the Wellbeing Research Center at the University of Oxford in the UK. Two other Nordic nations, Iceland and Denmark, came in at numbers 2 and 3. Now, having spent quite a bit of time in these countries over my 2.5 decades as a journalist, I can tell you that this is not at all that surprising. There's an entirely different way of thinking in these countries. We before me, you might say. In other words, the mentality is less adversarial and much more, we're all in this together. One other interesting thing that came up was that no matter where someone lived, the more time they spent on social media, the less happy they were. Want to smile? It's simple. Put your phone away for a bit. I'm Dr. Sanjay Gupta, helping you live a better life.
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11: He's a ranch hand in a pinch, man. Hotter than the red on a cattle brand. 'Cause she's a gold digger with a quick trigger. A cast iron skillet swinging.

Tyler Nance keeps me sane with the Castillos on the 11 o'clock news. Text me if you like that song, 470-474-1015. I love the Castillos. I'm new to Tyler Nance. Maybe you are too, but I dig that song a bunch. And I love the fact we're getting Taylor Swift back on country radio. I've missed her, haven't you? I knew it. I knew you.

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Good morning, good evening, whatever time of day it is for you. Always happy that you are here. My name is Justin. This is the Overnight Ride. I've found a new enemy here in Nashville. Now, here's what I want to say. I fully accepted that I will always be sweating down here because of the humidity. But any type of leather booth at a restaurant, I get up. My back looks like I just did a full workout. I'm avoiding leather booths. We're only doing tables from now on at fancy restaurants.

0: It is beautiful, and I hope it stays around forever. My name's Justin. This is the Overnight Ride. If you've been listening, I am obsessed with World Cup tourists, becoming obsessed with ranch dressing. I'm like, was fully unaware that it was not everywhere in the entire world. We're just the biggest ranch consumer ever. And TSA was putting out warnings like, hey, you can't bring ranch in your carry-on that's over 3.4 ounces. And people were chugging the ranch before they go to security. Kraft has done it. They have TSA-compliant ranch dressing, which means you can take it through security if you're a World Cup tourist. But here's the thing. Like, I plan on leaving the country soon, going on vacation. They might not have ranch at the all-inclusive. I'm buying the kit. Like, we're just... We're bringing the ranch through. I don't want to be the guy who's chugging it before I go through security.
1: 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The Overnight Ride will be right back.
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7: For more than a decade, the Environmental Working Group has put out a list of the so-called Dirty Dozen. 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Well, this year, spinach topped the list, followed by kale, collard, mustard greens, strawberries, grapes, nectarines, peaches, cherries, apples, blackberries, pears, potatoes, and blueberries. 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Point is, though, you could consider buying these items organic if and when you can, and then taking extra care when you wash them. The FDA recommends rinsing all fruits and vegetables, even the ones that are organic, under running water that is slightly warmer than room temperature. Don't use soap, bleach, or any fancy produce washes. I'm Dr. Sanjay Gupta, helping you live a better life.
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Caroline Jones, You're It For Me, Honey, on The Overnight Ride. This week is going to be a tough one. I do not know who is going to do the walkout with Morgan Wallen. It's early enough in the week, but this Friday and Saturday, he's at Clemson, South Carolina. I don't know. Some Clemson players? Dabo Swinney, the head coach? That might be it. I'm not locking it in yet, though.

Charles Wesley Godwin, Luke Combs, Better That Way on the Overnight Ride. My name is Justin. You can always find me on Instagram, Justin Off Air. I saw that someone was FaceTiming someone at a concert, and then Bailey Zimmerman grabbed their phone and FaceTimed them during a song. Here's Chevy Silverado.

0: back.
1: This past Friday marked 20 years since Taylor Swift debuted on country radio. My name's Justin. This is The Overnight Ride. And, you know, she has a new country song that we are playing, and everything she does is calculated. You might not like her music, but she's smart. She's a businesswoman. She knows what to do. 20 years since Tim McGraw. I feel like we're getting another country album sooner than we think. She hasn't confirmed or denied it, but just looking online and listening to the music, and it's been 20 years, and she drops Easter eggs. I believe there will be a full-blown Taylor Swift country album very soon.
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3: A better life with Dr. Sanjay Gupta.
4: They say consistency is key, but sometimes you just got to switch it up. A new study out of Harvard School of Public Health found that varying your exercise routine could add years to your life. What exercise someone did didn't matter much. What did matter was that all the exercises together worked all the muscle groups in their body. Now, an added benefit to changing things up is it can help you push through the plateau effect. That's when your body gets so efficient at doing something that you actually stop getting better at it. And we know from previous research that specializing in any one sport at a young age can make someone actually more prone to injury. And as experts we talk to point out, even elite athletes switch up things with their workouts, making sure to target strength, cardio, flexibility, balance, and doing that every single week. I'm Dr. Sanjay Gupta, helping you live a better life.
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Moving on. I am unsure if anybody else has ever done this. Ashley McBride has her new album, Wild. Every song already has a music video. Crazy. So what if we don't? On the Overnight Ride.

Brooks and Dunn back on the Morgan Wallen tour at the end of this week. Are we finally going to get an onstage collab between those two? I don't think it's happened yet. Need it to happen. It's Morgan, don't we, on the overnight ride. What

0: My family has a relationship with Olive Garden. My name's Justin. This is the Overnight Ride. Specifically, my mom. She doesn't love Olive Garden, but she loves the way they package their to-go salads. It's crazy. They're not reusable packaging, but she'll eat the salad and she'll reuse it because everything is separate. It is truly a unique thing to her. My name's Justin. This is the Overnight Ride. But in ordering a salad with her when I was home a couple weeks ago, I noticed that you can buy the cheese grater that they use on your salads and your food at Olive Garden through the app. But I noticed something. The cheese grater is not Parmesan. It is Romano cheese. And a lot of people are discovering this now, myself included. Have we been lied to? Doesn't matter, though, because I'm going to ask for a pile of cheese either way. It could be cheddar. It's going on top of the spaghetti.
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1: A better life with Dr. Sanjay Gupta.
4: Osteoporosis affects millions of people in the United States and around the world. It's a disease that basically causes someone's bones to become weak, brittle, and porous, which can increase their risk of fractures. Now, the good news here is there are things you can do other than, or in addition to, taking medications to prevent fractures before it's too late. One is to up your intake of calcium and vitamin D. You also want to eat more protein. One functional medicine dietitian told us that that helps build muscle, and if you're building muscle strength, then you are also building bone strength. You want to be mindful of your workouts. The best ways to build bone density, one therapist told us, are going to be resistance exercises like lifting weights, and also exercises that make your bones take a bit of an impact, such as jumping or even running, just loading the bones a little bit more. I'm Dr. Sanjay Gupta, helping you live a better life.
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Jacob Hackworth, what took you so long on the overnight ride? A special edition of the Night Champion, Co Wetzel's brand new album. They finally did it. Vinyl camo. Like, it's full camo. I think it was possible, but Co figured it out. Here's Hurts Like You.

0: On MacArthurLegacy.com, there is a countdown. I did the quick math. It looks like we'll be getting some merch on August 20th, which is a Thursday. And that merch will help farmers across America. Inspired by this one. It's Hardy, Eric Church, Morgan Wallen, Tim McGraw, MacArthur on the overnight ride.
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0: Ian Munsick, Love is Blind on the Overnight Ride. His album, The Mountain Goat, out in a couple months. If you're going to name your album The Mountain Goat, you should do something goaty. Saw it happen in person, but there is a video on his Instagram of him singing a lullaby to a goat in the goat falling asleep in his arms. Learn something new every day. If you sing to goats, they fall asleep.
1: We're here for you. Second and third shifters, we are here for you. More of the Overnight Ride is next.
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6: You know, summer is a great time to re-examine how much time your kids are spending on social media, along with what they are seeing and who they are engaging with. Ask them how the posts in their feed make them feel. These apps are built to be addictive, so kids, all of us in fact, will keep coming back for more, even when we are made to feel worse. It's bizarre. You might need to help your son or daughter reset their algorithm by unfollowing certain accounts and following or interacting with more positive ones. They might need suggestions of other healthier things to do, or to see you leading the way by example and putting your own phone away. In the run-up to bedtime, everyone's phone should go away, no questions asked. And if you need some help sort of, I guess, resetting expectations, try engaging parents of your kids' friends for a more coordinated effort. I'm Dr. Sanjay Gupta, helping you live a better life.
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I'm Justin. This is the Overnight Ride Instagram. As always, Justin off air. Can always reach me there any time of day. It's Dustin Lynch and Easy to Love.

0: have noticed something on National Onion Ring Day. Everybody that I know who hates onions loves onion rings. Proven that you can deep fry anything and people are going to love it. I have two good friends. Hate onions. We go out to get onion rings. I'm like, why? Like, well, it's deep fried. Deep fry anything. People will eat it.
1: Rumors going all over town. Can't keep my name out the mouth these days. Yeah, they say.

End of this week, the 27th specifically, we will get Alan Jackson's final show here in Nashville. It is sold out. There's places in Nashville you can go watch the stream later this summer. You'll be able to stream it. Lainey Wilson, one of the special guests. Not sure what Alan Jackson song she's going to do. There's also like 25 other special guests. The show starts at 5:45. There's so many people joining Alan on stage.

0: I hope this email finds you well. My name's Justin. This is The Overnight Ride. Not the most overused email buzzword out there. New list has been released. The top 10 overused email buzzwords. Number one, reaching out. Not the Neil Diamond song. Number two, follow up. Number three, check in. Number four, align. And number five, please advise. Hope this email finds you well is only number seven on this list. And here's the thing. I know my email is not finding you well. I know you don't want me to email you, but I have to. It is part of my job. I feel like I need to find something that's more direct and to the point when I'm sending emails, because I know it's not finding you well. Should I say, like, I hope this email finds you okay? Finds you all right? Finds you so-so? Or should I say, I hope your day is going well, because mine's pretty mediocre. We should use that one. Let's all do it together.
1: Be right back.
2: 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Thank you for being part of our family. The Overnight Ride will be right back.
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15: A better life with Dr. Sanjay Gupta.
16: They say consistency is key, but sometimes you just gotta switch it up. A new study out of Harvard School of Public Health found that varying your exercise routine could add years to your life. What exercise someone did didn't matter much. What did matter was that all the exercises together worked all the muscle groups in their body. Now, an added benefit to changing things up is it can help you push through the plateau effect. That's when your body gets so efficient at doing something that you actually stop getting better at it. And we know from previous research that specializing in any one sport at a young age can make someone actually more prone to injury. And as experts we talk to point out, even elite athletes switch up things with their workouts, making sure to target strength, cardio, flexibility, balance, and doing that every single week. I'm Dr. Sanjay Gupta, helping you live a better life.
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Russell Dickerson, Worth Your Wild on the overnight ride. So how did he fix spelling WrestleMania wrong? He was at Red Rocks, and at Red Rocks you sign under the bleachers, and he signed Russell Dickerson WrestleMania, but he spelt Mania M-A-I-N-A. He took the I, made it an N, and took the other side of the N and made it an I, which could come helpful, or could be helpful, later in life if you spell something wrong. I's can become N's, and N's can become I's in the Russell Dickerson world. Man.

Gavin Adcock, wannabe on the overnight ride. My name is Justin. I will be off a couple days next week. So if you do not hear my voice, I didn't get fired. I know I had a couple people text me. Hey, we didn't hear you one night. No, I was on. Did you get fired? I'm like, no, family emergency. So next week, I'm warning you, housekeeping. I will not be on for a few days. Okay? Tyler will be on.

Zach Top, South of Sanity on the Overnight Ride. I think Jordan Davis is missing out on a merch opportunity. He said the other day, golf game's bad, but life is good. That shirt would do numbers. It's Jordan, and turn this truck around.

0: on the overnight ride, celebrated his 50th birthday this past Thursday. I don't know if he got a cake. Like, do you get Blake Shelton a cake? Or do you get him a cake that's in the shape of, like, a liquor bottle? I feel like that's more apropos. But Blake did take to social media to thank everybody for their birthday wishes, which there were a lot of, except one person. Quote, I just wanted to say thank you for all the birthday wishes yesterday. Also, Trace Atkins is the only one of my friends who didn't wish me a happy birthday, and his wife, Victoria. Trace and Victoria did not, in all caps, wish me a happy birthday. You know, Blake is keeping tabs. So we think Luke Bryan wished him a happy birthday, because you know that feud keeps on going. Anyway, you can see Blake, the Macy's 4th of July celebration coming up on the 4th on NBC.
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9: A better life with Dr. Sanjay Gupta.
10: They say consistency is key, but sometimes you just gotta switch it up. A new study out of Harvard School of Public Health found that varying your exercise routine could add years to your life. What exercise someone did didn't matter much. What did matter was that all the exercises together worked all the muscle groups in their body. Now, an added benefit to changing things up is it can help you push through the plateau effect. That's when your body gets so efficient at doing something that you actually stop getting better at it. And we know from previous research that specializing in any one sport at a young age can make someone actually more prone to injury. And as experts we talk to point out, even elite athletes switch up things with their workouts, making sure to target strength, cardio, flexibility, balance, and doing that every single week. I'm Dr. Sanjay Gupta, helping you live a better life.
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Over the weekend, Ella Langley went to a zoo and she fed elephants. She went to a dog rescue last week and adopted a dog spontaneously. Don't think you can adopt an elephant to take home. You can, like, do it online and then it helps out the elephant. Would not be shocked if she gets an elephant in the future. Ella, Morgan, and I can't love you anymore.

It is loud. My name's Justin. This is the Overnight Ride, talking about the crowds. Mega Maroney's tour, Cloud Nine, singing songs back to her. Now, I don't think it's at Taylor Swift level yet. That's just a level that's insane. But it is a lot. It is loud. Every single word, every single inflection, every single ad lib, right back at it. Superstar, right in front of us. It's Megan Maroney, Beautiful Things on the Overnight Ride.

0: So many weird things happening at the World Cup. My name's Justin. This is the Overnight Ride. I'm watching it because it's the World Cup. I usually don't watch soccer. But like, there's so much happening, including the ranch dressing, which we keep going over and over. But I don't know if you guys knew this. There is no rattlesnakes in Switzerland. Sounds like a really bad movie. But the Swiss World Cup team, they are not allowed to leave their training facility in San Diego because there's so many rattlesnakes in the area, which is like a regular thing for San Diego. The people living by the practice facility know there's rattlesnakes. The problem is, in Switzerland, there is no rattlesnakes. So the team is very curious to see them, and they're like, do not go outside and try and take pictures with them. This will wind up being their team mascot. Like, they'll adopt a rattlesnake. Maybe they'll do a snake on the field. You know how people do the worm? Maybe when the Swiss team scores, they'll do the worm and they'll call it the rattlesnake and they'll twiddle their feet behind them.
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9: A colleague of mine went to a meeting of the primetime seniors the other week. There are programs like this all over the country for people in their 60s, 70s, 80s, and beyond to stay active. It's not just something to keep older folks busy. It helps to keep their bodies in shape and their brains sharp. Showing up with a good attitude is a must, and research shows that having the right mindset actually does lead to better physical aging. So if you need some suggestions to boost your positivity, experts we talked to recommended focusing on goals, which can boost your confidence. Practice gratitude, they said. One of the seniors my colleague met told her that just waking up in the morning is, quote, better than the alternative. That's true. Focus on the things you can control. Diet and exercise. And very importantly, surround yourself with positive people, because that can be contagious. I'm Dr. Sanjay Gupta, helping you live a better life.
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Taylor Swift, I knew it. I knew you on the overnight ride. My name's Justin. Speaking of boots, I didn't realize I had goat poop on my boots from petting goats the other day. 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I ignored it. 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

The boys from Low Cash have teamed up with Parmalee for a brand new summer song. And Parmalee, well, they displayed something. Gators will eat Chick-fil-A. They threw a Chick-fil-A sandwich out on the lake and Gator ate it right up. Right now it's Low Cash without Parmalee.

0: As we get ready for the Corey Kent album, there's a lesson. Know your worth. I'm Justin. It's the Overnight Ride. Back when Corey Kent was 19, trying to get his career off the ground, he was offered to open for Toby Keith. At first, he said, no thanks, even though Toby was a fan. And he knew that Corey grew up in Oklahoma. It was three shows, $500 a piece. Corey was like, no, I need $1,000 to see if he would bite. He gets a call back. Toby loved, yet you counter-offered him. He said yes and put him not just on three shows, but six shows. Always negotiate, I feel like, is the lesson here. Heartland or Rock and Roll from Corey Kent out later this summer because he knew his worth.
1: 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Third shifters, those that drive the big rigs, and all of you that just can't sleep. 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
5: Few people now have asked me about a TikTok trend that they've come across. It's called 75 Hard. The challenge was created by entrepreneur and author Andy Frisella, who calls it a, quote, transformative mental toughness program and an Ironman for your brain. So here's what it entails. Eat a structured diet with no alcohol, drink a gallon of water, read 10 pages of nonfiction, take a progress photo, and complete two 45-minute workouts, one of them outdoors, every day for 75 days. Quite a challenge. We asked CNN fitness contributor Dana Santis about this, who reminded us that sustainable fitness isn't about punishment or proving discipline through extremes. It's about building habits that integrate into your lifestyle in a way that feels supportive and repeatable. If you ask me, that's going to be the key to long-term success. I'm Dr. Sanjay Gupta, helping you live a better life.
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When will we hear it? My name's Justin. This is The Overnight Ride. Kane Brown kind of alluded to it a couple months ago that he will have a new song that has a big Shania Twain influence in it a couple weeks ago. Gave us a teaser clip, and it was Who's Boots. Not sure when it's coming out, but he says he's been listening to a lot of 90s female artists. Next project, probably heavily influenced. It's Kane Brown, Woman, on The Overnight Ride.

My name's Justin. This is the Overnight Ride. As always, Instagram, Justin Off Air. The number is 615-737-1033. Luke Combs in Fast Car.

just a reminder, the middle of next week, I will not be here. Tyler will be filling in for me, or Travis, one of the two. They haven't told me yet, so if you don't hear my voice, I'm just on vacation. I have not left yet. My name is Justin. This is The Overnight Ride. It's Hudson Westbrook, and painted you pretty.

0: Justin, this is the Overnight Ride. Who's this?
1: Jeff the Joke Guy.
0: Jeff the Joke Guy calling us from Dallas, Texas. What do you got for us tonight?
1: An area man has been brought in by the fashion police. They're questioning him over his criminal ties. A hamburger walks into a bar and orders a beer. The bartender says, "Sorry, we don't serve food here."
0: Oh, man.
1: What do you get when the sun bends over?
0: What do you get when the sun bends over? What?
1: The crack of dawn. This is Jeff the Joke Guy signing off.
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7: For decades, the prevailing wisdom for someone who's had a heart attack has been to put them on beta blockers for the rest of their life. But new research suggests that might not be necessary, and that the benefits of these medications probably taper off after a year or two. On the whole, and for the average person, beta blockers are very safe and very effective. But, as with any medication, they can come with a cost. A financial one, and also potential side effects. We're talking about things like fatigue, dizziness, dry mouth, dry eyes. I want to be clear when I say that you absolutely should talk to your doctor before starting or stopping any medication. Point is, if you're years out from a heart attack and you're in otherwise good health, you might want to ask your doctor about discontinuing beta blockers. You want to, of course, keep up a healthy lifestyle, diet, exercise, and sleep. I'm Dr. Sanjay Gupta, helping you live a better life.
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Overnight Ride, debut album out this summer. That's his debut single. And on the new Luke Combs album, he wrote 15 lines. It's John Morgan, Kid Myself, on the Overnight Ride.

0: Josh Ross realizing a dream.
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0: Getting that under his belt. We'll probably headline the Ryman next.

0: Tyler Hubbard land on the overnight ride. So when the Florida Georgia Line tour is announced, who do you think will be on it? Can I give you my dream lineup for FGL? I think Hardy will be on the show. I think Chase Matthew will be on the show. I think Bailey Zimmerman. Visit me in a couple months when they announce, and we'll see if I was anywhere close.
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8: They say consistency is key, but sometimes you just got to switch it up. A new study out of Harvard School of Public Health found that varying your exercise routine could add years to your life. What exercise someone did didn't matter much. What did matter was that all the exercises together worked all the muscle groups in their body. Now, an added benefit to changing things up is it can help you push through the plateau effect. That's when your body gets so efficient at doing something that you actually stop getting better at it. And we know from previous research that specializing in any one sport at a young age can make someone actually more prone to injury. And as experts we talk to point out, even elite athletes switch up things with their workouts, making sure to target strength, cardio, flexibility, balance, and doing that every single week. I'm Dr. Sanjay Gupta, helping you live a better life.
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3: So, Lauren, we're going to do an audit right now.
4: I really feel like I'm being called out.
3: You're not. You're 29 years old.
4: Yes. I'll turn 30 in August.
3: Yep.
4: Start planning now.
3: By the time you're 30, you should be paying your own blank. What is left right now? What is left that your parents are still taking care of? You are married. You've been married now for 2 years.
4: Yes. Yeah.
3: What are you still? What cell phone plan?
4: Yes. I'm still on the family plan. Yes.
3: Family plan.
4: And I am still on my parents' car plan. Car insurance plan. Yes.
3: You know you're committing fraud because you live in a different state because they're based in New Jersey and you're not there. You should be paying a different rate. I'm just saying, but you're not.
4: Let me get away with it. I hardly drive. No one wants my car anyway.
3: Yeah. So just car insurance and your cell phone.
4: Yeah, that's it. Yep. Everything else, it's all on me.
3: What was the last thing that they were taking care of, but then you felt it was silly or just took it over, or Clay said, no, I got this. You can join mine.
4: I guess the last thing, and more so just because of my age that I got kicked off, was health insurance at 26. Yeah. Mm-hmm. That was really the last thing I think that I was still like on their plan or they were helping out with. Other than that, I mean, the second I graduated college and I got my first real like big girl job, everything besides car and phone was pretty much on me.
3: Do you think it's not a badge of honor, but do you think it's more acceptable to be, just because times are so crazy and things are so expensive, that it's more accepted to be kind of like not leeching, but still on your parents?
4: Yes. Yeah.
3: Versus before.
4: Listen, the 29 and 30 of today is a lot different than my parents, your parents, 29 and 30. Mm-hmm. Like my mom and dad always talk about, they got married when they were 23. They had me when they were 27. And you know, they were making, and they were homeowners in, you know, North Jersey, expensive place to live. Like they
3: bought a $40,000 house that's worth $1.3 million at 1% interest,
4: yes,
3: right?
4: Yes, and they were working jobs where they were making, you know, maybe $50,000. Like that's it. Yeah. So just different times.
3: Mm-hmm.
4: It really is. People are struggling. I know people who are making six figures and doing very well, and they're still living in within their means, and they're still like, it's just hard to get ahead right now.
3: Think back. My mom's criteria was, you're either going to go to college or you're going to pay rent or you're out. So when I dropped out of college and I came home, she's like, okay, that's fine. You just have to get a job right now and you got to pay rent. By the way, rent's due in 17 days.
4: In 17 days, yes. So you got to find a job that day, yes, and pay her rent in 17 days. Okay, and how much was she charging you?
3: What did she charge me for that rent? $250.
4: Okay,
3: to live in her house.
4: Not horrible.
3: Yep.
4: Yeah, not bad.
3: $250. So I did. I found a job. I went back to DJing again. I DJed a wedding,
4: uh-huh,
3: and paid her $250. Then I got my own apartment.
4: Yeah.
3: And I moved out. And then I would go, and during the day, I would steal food from her fridge.
4: Oh, yes. So I remember you telling me that. Yes.
3: It's utilities or food.
4: Yes.
3: It's not both.
4: Well, hey, when I go home this weekend, I am going to take a few things for my parents.
3: That was my question. You're headed home to Jersey. You were 29 years old. What are you going to bring back? What are you going to thieve from your parents?
4: I do find when I go home, and if I have some extra luggage space, I will take some like toiletry stuff, some paper towels.
3: They're not a Costco, Lauren.
4: I know, but oh my God, things are just so crazy expensive right now. And they've got like bulk. They got it in bulk. And it's just the two of them now. You know, we need it more.
3: So do you look at it like they're not shopping for themselves. They're shopping for me and my sister as well.
4: Yeah, because they still shop as if we live there. So
3: because they know you're going to thieve.
4: Yes, yeah.
3: Okay, we're going to go to the phones here this morning. All right. You're honestly, let's for more people like Lauren, who are honestly proud that they can still be supported by their parents at age blank. What is it they're hooking you up with, and you are how old, and you feel zero shame because they love you and they want to help you?
4: Yep. I feel zero shame.
3: I think you'll own
4: it. As long as I will not suggest getting off of it until they ask me to get off
3: until
4: of it.
3: Until they force you, until they physically remove you.
4: And right now, you know, no one's saying anything, so nope. I'm not going to say anything.
3: All right. What are your parents still paying for, and how old are you where you think it's fine?

0: 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Kincaid and Dallas, by the time you're 30, you should be paying your own blank or not. A bunch of calls on hold right now. Let's get to know everybody. They feel zero shame. It's all good because their parents are offering. They're fine with it. They're paying for a few different things. Hi, welcome to the show, Colin. How old are you?
1: 31.
0: Colin's 31. What are your parents helping you out with?
1: I'm still on the family phone plan.
0: Family phone
1: plan. Yep. Do not pay for it.
2: Listen, you get grandfathered into it. A lot of times it's cheaper for all parties involved.
1: Exactly. You know, to add the line versus starting your own family plan. My wife gets on me for it because she's having to pay for her own phone plan, but I don't want to give up having the free bill on the family plan.
0: Colin, would it worry you if you had access or your parents had access with a password, if they could see each and every incoming and outgoing text message you sent, would that force you off the phone plan?
1: No, I don't think so.
0: No, stick with it. Thank you, Colin. I appreciate you.
2: Well, the way prices are right now, it wouldn't for me either.
0: Oh, right. Mom, you know I'm married. It's fine. Cindy, welcome.
3: Hi.
0: Cindy, what are your, are you a parent or are your parents still paying for things for you?
3: No, I'm a parent.
0: You are a parent. Okay.
3: So I'm a parent. We still have 2 20-year-olds at home that are both going to school but living at home, so that they're kind of a different situation, so they're still on, you know, the insurance, the phone plan, you know, everything. My 26-year-old, she is married, has been on her own. She lives about 15 minutes from me. Every time she comes to the house, she hits the shelves in the garage where we keep our Costco stock.
2: Oh, my, yep, my girl. Uh-huh. My girl.
3: Yep. She goes into the pantry. She asked me. She's like, Mom, can I get... I'm like, of course. Because to your point, I still buy like she lives there.
0: Yep.
3: It's so hard right now. And even though her and her husband pay for everything they're doing, you know, they're on their own, they're doing the best they can, she still stocks up on all these staples when she comes and shops at my house.
0: And do you notice, too, that like, let's see, have you noticed like I'm missing 8 ounces of Tide? Will she siphon Tide in a Ziploc bag and bring it home?
3: Well, no, my husband, he was going through the garage the other day. He's like, where did all the paper towels go? I'm like, oh, Maddie was here for dinner.
2: Yep.
0: Dinner and paper towels. Mm-hmm. Thank you so much for calling in, Cindy. Appreciate you very much. It's to be expected.
2: Yep.
0: Melina, welcome. How are you? I just bit my tongue saying your name. Melina, welcome.
4: Yeah. So I'm 27, and like most people, I do the phone plan. My mom's like, the family plan is just so much cheaper. So I'm not complaining about that. She also still pays for my car insurance. And then every single time that something happens with my car, if it's like a huge expense, she's like, let me pay for it.
0: And
4: then
0: you can
4: pay me back so you don't have to have the like added
0: the debt.
2: Oh, that's really, really nice.
0: That's really nice. Now, I ask you this question, Melina. Would you still, okay, if your mom could read each and every incoming and outgoing text message you sent, would you still let your mom pay for your phone? Or would you find the money somewhere to pay for it yourself?
4: Oh, my gosh, yes, I would.
0: You
4: I
0: still
4: tell
0: would?
4: My mom absolutely. Yes, I tell my mom everything. So, like, she would read this and be like, yeah, I'm not shocked at my daughter.
2: Yeah. And also, like, I don't know, people, I don't hide. There's nothing to hide on my phone.
0: See, I just think about Cheryl.
4: Exactly.
0: You went with who and you gambled how much? What did you eat? Oh, it's awful. Oh, thank you.
2: Can you, if you're on a family plan, can my parents see what I look up on the internet on my phone?
0: No,
2: okay.
0: They can't. They can't do that. No, you can go into the weeds. You can go and see what data usage. You can break it down by how many, you know, the percentage of apps you're using data for versus music and movies and streaming and that kind of stuff.
2: Okay, but they can't see what I'm looking up.
0: No, they can see, I mean, they can see the call and text log. They can see the each and every incoming and outgoing text. Not, they can't read them, but they can see who, what number you're texting. So, but they can't, but I'm just wondering. I always ask that question.
2: Thank God.
0: Why? What is it that you...
2: I don't know. Sometimes I just Google random things and that I would have to explain to my parents.
0: I understand.
2: Yeah. I don't want to have that conversation with them.
0: Honey, why are you Googling goiters at work? That was the other day, Mom.
2: It's a long story.
0: Charlotte, good morning. Are you having your parents take care of your bills?
5: Well, I still live with my mom.
0: Okay.
5: And I'm a single mom, so she helps me with my kids.
2: That's nice.
0: That's definitely beneficial. I wish that we live near family. It's all on us.
2: Yeah.
0: I'm literally buying Lauren breakfast until she offers to babysit. So, no, you've got that support system. And she's not, does she never hold it over your head? Like, and one day you'll have your own place. You don't get that from her, do you?
5: No, I don't.
0: Okay. Well, that's good. Well, thank you very much. Far more than it used to be with Cheryl.
2: Yeah. Childcare is nice.
0: Cheryl wanted me out of the house. She just thought I'd find my way. Matt, you were 29 years old. Welcome to the show.
6: Hey, how's it going?
0: Matt, who's paying for what for you?
6: So I still live with my parents, and they are helping me pay. I'm helping, like, pay rent. So I'm giving them money, so they're helping me because I just started a new job, and this economy and the housing market is just awful right now.
0: Yeah, you can't.
2: Yeah, how old are you?
0: He's 29.
2: Oh, 29, okay.
0: Matt, I'm sure that you would look into it, and these apartments want, oh, like, it's no big deal. We need 3 months ahead of time,
2: yes.
0: Right? And also a down payment,
2: yes.
0: Which is half the month.
2: Yeah, and the rent is insanely expensive right now. You can't get ahead in any way.
0: And Matt, I'm just guessing, purely guessing, that you've done the whole living with roommates thing in the past and would rather live with your parents forever than live with people who are your friends, because friends don't often make good roommates.
6: I agree.
0: Yes.
2: Yep. Yeah.
0: Matt, thank you for funding our show, man. Have a great day. Appreciate it. No shame.
2: No.
0: No.
2: No.
0: I'd honestly rather my kids stay with me for however long they need to stay with me after they turn 18 than start off their life in crippling debt.
2: Well, one of my biggest regrets is right after college, I went and got a big girl job out in Nashville, and I moved within a couple months. I wish I would have stayed back home for a little bit because my parents were willing for me to stay home, and I would have collected money and saved up money instead of having to go right into paying rent and doing all of that. I didn't really get a chance to start off saving any money.
0: Well, you were eager
2: money.
0: To see the world and start your life on. It's okay.
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6: Yeah, how you doing?
3: I see her butt!
2: Oh, good morning. Welcome. It's Monday. It's the 22nd of June. Thank you for being here. All new show. It's Kincaid. It's Dallas. Lauren, the producer's over here. Everybody's back. Dallas is back from the beach. You were gone. It felt like we were away for a solid week.
3: Isn't that crazy? You get a long weekend. It was just wonderful.
2: Yeah, you took the day Thursday, and it was just Lauren and I here. And then we all took the day Friday, and then we had a whole weekend. And it literally felt like we were gone for a week. It's crazy.
3: It was great. My trip was amazing. Went to a new place, Indian Rocks Beach. You know, it's in the Gulf.
2: Yes.
3: Of course.
2: One of the only places you go.
3: I got to tell you, in love, in love, in love with this place. So in love, we booked another house for the week in April, spring break.
2: Wow.
5: Wow.
3: Already booked it.
2: I mean, those people who book a cruise when they're on a cruise.
3: I have never done anything like that in my life, fell in love with this place.
2: Nice.
3: It's kind of between Clearwater and St. Pete.
5: Okay.
3: And it is like its own little community on the beach. Oh my gosh. The restaurants, unbelievable. Just incredible.
5: Now, how did it go with your five dogs? You were bringing all five of your dogs on this trip, correct?
3: Fabulous.
2: Five dogs, no Scott. Who did you go with?
3: Miss Jan and I took Miss Jan and her friend Janet.
5: Okay.
3: And we rented a house that had a pool and had the five dogs, and it was just incredible.
5: The dogs had a good vacation, too.
3: Oh, my gosh. The dog. Did you see that picture?
5: I did.
3: Laid out on the couch. They were like, oh, I've been out by the pool. I got to go in there.
2: Did the ladies have some beverages?
3: Oh, yeah. We had beverages. It was so much fun.
2: Nice.
3: We had such a great time. And so I had already gotten on VRBO. I was like, we got to stay. We got to come back here. And we always take that week off because, of course, Kay has kids and they're off that week.
2: I do? Oh, yeah.
3: Yeah. And I said, let's do it.
2: Nice.
3: So we're doing it again.
5: Good for you.
3: Yeah, my new favorite place. Absolutely. Cool.
5: This time you're bringing all 12 dogs, though.
3: I can't bring the big ones.
5: Yeah.
2: Yeah.
3: The big ones, I just can't, they don't travel well.
5: Yeah.
3: So,
2: Marcus, save that, please. The big ones, they don't travel well.
3: But the little ones, yes, they will all be going back. But they had a blast.
2: I'm glad you had fun.
3: There were people that were like, why would you take five dogs on a vacation?
2: Because you feel better. You feel better knowing they're there.
3: Let me tell you something. That is my vacation. I don't like to be away from my babies, and they are my babies. And it was just, oh gosh, it was great. It was absolutely great.
2: Good. Lauren, Jersey treated you well?
5: Yes, we drove all 14 hours in one day after the show on Thursday. Mm. We decided, me and my husband, to take shifts between driving and sleeping and just decided to fully send it. And because around like the 3-hour mark where there's 3 hours left in the drive, we started looking for hotels and we had to get the dog fee because we had the dog with us. It was going to be $250.
2: No, just keep going.
5: And neither of us were dead tired anyway.
3: Right.
5: And so we just both looked at each other and we're like, even if we're 1 hour away and we really feel like I cannot drive anymore or like something bad might happen, then we will pull over and get a hotel room for the night.
3: Right.
5: Even if we're only an hour away, it's not worth it. We'll just spend the money. But right now, we're not that tired, so let's just go for it.
3: Yeah.
5: And we got back around 2 a.m. But it was so nice on Friday morning to wake up in my actual bed, not have to worry about getting back on the road, checking out of a hotel, just being there. It was so nice.
2: Do you sleep, when you go up there, are you in your childhood bed at your parents' house?
5: I'm in my childhood bedroom.
2: Okay.
5: They have since renovated it to be a guest bedroom.
2: Got it.
5: So like when I'm growing up until I left for college, I just had a twin bed.
2: Mm-hmm.
5: Now it's a guest bedroom. There's a queen bed in there.
2: That'd be funny with Clay.
5: Yeah, we're trying to share a twin bed.
2: Is it still weird, though, like, you know, you and your husband going into your room and having him not sleep in a different room? And
5: not really, because we're married now.
2: Yeah,
5: in the beginning of the relationship, it felt a little strange and like, oh, I'm doing something scandalous like I shouldn't be doing. But, I mean, we've been together for 6 years now. We've done this rodeo at my parents' house
2: before.
5: They were
2: at your wedding.
5: Yeah. They know what's up.
2: Well, good. Outstanding. Yesterday was good. Got a lot done at the house.
3: Had a great Father's Day.
2: Had a fun time. It was great. Yeah, hung out with the kids.
3: I love that picture of you and the boys.
5: Yeah,
2: had some tasty food. Yep, took a picture with the kids. Had a really fun day. They let me watch all my silly slot machine videos.
3: Mm-hmm.
2: Got a peach pass last night. It was pretty good. Anyway, thanks for joining us. It's a whole new show today. It's Kincaid. It's Dallas.
3: Yeah.
5: Did you really say that?
2: She didn't hear it. This is just that I said it the same way that she announced her engagement.
5: That's why I'm just so, like, I'm shocked.
2: Tell Dallas what I said.
3: I was looking at the text.
5: We got a peach pass last night.
7: Baby, lock the door and turn the lights down low.
5: My my jaw dropped.
6: Put some music on it soft and slow.
5: Good for you.
6: Baby, we ain't got no
3: place. No wonder you're feeling so tired this morning.
2: Yep.
6: I hope you
5: understand. Your wife had a different type of Father's Day.
3: Wow.
2: It's a good morning.

0: New Country 101.5. It's Kincaid in Dallas. A weekend of celebrity goings on. A certain celebrity we were unsure of just the motives behind his divorce. Now he has spoken out.
1: He did. He spoke out on the stage. We're going to hear that from Jelly Roll. Kenny Chesney had quite the surprise at the Sphere. Holy cow, you're not going to believe who he brought out. And then he forgot the words to his song. Oh, my goodness. And then somebody almost fainted. Somebody very famous almost fainted on stage. They had to bring out the oxygen tank. Mm-hmm. Did they have to do that for you last night?
0: No. No, they did not.
1: In case you missed it, King K got a peach pass.
2: Woo! The door and turn the lights down low.
0: I did.
1: Woo-hoo! It's all coming up during the dish.

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0: Kenny Chesney surprised fans and brought out Eric Church.
4: Woo!
0: Eric Church showed up in Vegas during his first night at the Las Vegas Sphere, and they performed three songs together, but there was a funny moment with Eric.
5: It's always good to forget your biggest hit. Several years ago, we were actually in Vegas, and I forgot one of my songs. This girl had her phone up.
6: That's why I just looked down.
5: She gave me her phone and had lyrics of that song on her phone.
6: You should try it again.
7: They were handed a phone with the lyrics on it so he could continue.
0: I love that. Speaking of Eric, he is going to be performing at Red Rocks July 6th, 7th, and 8th. Live streaming the entire thing. And of course, it's in celebration. When I read this morning, I went, what? 20th anniversary of his debut album, Sinners Like Me.
4: Wow.
0: And if you don't know that album and maybe you've just become an Eric Church fan, let me tell you something. You got to go listen to that first one, because the first time I heard it, I was like, this guy is going to be incredible.
7: And what happened to him?
0: Yep.
7: Okay, thank you.
0: Exactly. Okay, so Jelly Roll on stage speaks out about the divorce.
8: The internet is a liar too. It's the only time, the only city I'm going to speak about this, so break your camera phones out now. Me and my wife are best friends. We will always be best friends. We just got off the phone earlier today. Nobody cheated on nobody. She just did a whole podcast about it. You can go watch it. Every word of it is the truth. That will be my best friend forever. This is the only time I will ever speak about it. Bunny, I love you, baby. Thank you for those 10 years. They were incredible.
0: Okay, so, and then Bunny also spoke out and said she did not lay down with what's his name from Nickelback. So,
9: I am not dating Chad Kroeger. Yeah. I am so sorry to Chad and Nickelback for this happening. It's embarrassing.
4: But that was the internet. That wasn't you.
9: I know.
4: The internet made that rumor.
9: I love them and would never like, God, it's just so that the internet can just run with a narrative.
0: So here's my thing. If it's that way between you two, why don't y'all just come out and tell everybody together, hey, look, we still love each other, but we're just not.
4: Yeah.
0: We're not married people. We don't anymore. We don't want to be married, blah, blah, blah. And just move on. If you cut it off at the path, then you can't give all these other people a chance to get in and
7: speculate.
0: Go, oh, this is going on. This is what's happening.
7: And unfortunately, yes, I know you're humans, but you're celebrities. And you're celebrities who've always been very public about your relationship. And so we draw conclusions. We can't help it as people. It's what we do with everybody.
0: Yeah. So if you just come out and you both come out together and say, hey, we're getting divorced. This is what's going on. And that's it. That's all there is to it. Then nobody can speculate. And nobody can say anything, you know, and put the lies out there on the internet. Now, Jelly Roll is adding another impressive credit to his growing resume. He has been selected as one of the several celebrity guest hosts that he's going to take over Jimmy Kimmel Live.
7: Oh.
0: Kimmel's taken like a two-month...
7: sabbatical?
0: Hiatus, like taking off 2 months during the summer and stuff. Yeah. So, Jelly Roll's going to be one of the hosts.
4: Wow.
0: Yeah.
7: When I was little, I used to think that hiatus was an island off the coast of Massachusetts. No, no, it's a hiatal hernia. I thought it was hyannis.
0: Oh.
7: I thought it was just, you know, off of Cape Cod. I'm like, oh, you're going on vacation? I didn't know what that meant.
0: Rod Stewart almost fainted Friday night on stage in Utah, had to use an oxygen tank. He's in the middle of Young Turks.
7: Oh, ironic.
0: He was using the piano, stage barriers, and even a pole for support.
7: Oh, Rod, no.
0: At one point, a couple crew members wheeled out an oxygen tank and gave him a breathing treatment.
4: Oh, no.
0: He told the crowd, he said, the show must go on. He said, I nearly fainted. Would you mind if I sit down for this one?
4: He said the show must go on, but didn't he cancel the show last week because he wanted to watch soccer?
0: Exactly.
7: Well, there's a lot less effort doing that.
0: Yeah. Young and he didn't need an oxygen tank for that.
4: Yeah.
2: be free tonight.
7: Oh, poor Rod.
0: Anne Hathaway is pregnant with her third child, and Toy Story 5 dominated the weekend, 160 million across North American theaters.
7: And that's lovely. You want to know what classic movie I finally saw over the weekend for the first time?
0: What?
7: May I present to you the very first viewing of Talladega Nights.
4: Oh, what? You've never seen it before?
7: And we were talking about the worst TV and movie dads. Ricky Bobby's father should have made that list last week. Had I seen that movie, I would have put him on that list.
4: Yes, yeah. And Ricky Bobby wasn't the greatest father
0: in
4: the beginning.
0: You watched Talladega Nights before you watched Top Gun.
7: Yes.
4: Okay, and but Talladega Nights, I mean, what a quotable movie.
7: Yeah. There's an entire generation that they only saw that movie because it came free with their PS3. I think that's what it was. If you got a PS3 or PS2, the DVD was in there.
4: No, I saw that movie when it came out in theaters.
0: Oh,
4: and
0: I do.
4: My parents said that they took us a little too young. We were a little too young at the time to see it.
7: PG-13 movie.
4: Yeah, and I think I was like 12, so they thought like I would be fine. And then looking back, they were like, we probably should have waited a year or two to let you see that movie because, yeah, I left that theater quoting some things a 12-year-old probably shouldn't say.
7: May have watched part of it with Miles before I sent him upstairs. Yeah.
0: Oh, well. I'm Dallas, and that's the dish.
7: Thank you. Breaking news this morning. There are no mountains in Houston. AI got it wrong yet again, and the internet is laughing. Plus, I got to tell y'all, I got caught in the fever over the weekend. Details
0: for
7: on the way.
0: Baraka.
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16: Colleague of mine went to a meeting of the primetime seniors the other week. There are programs like this all over the country for people in their 60s, 70s, 80s, and beyond to stay active. It's not just something to keep older folks busy. It helps to keep their bodies in shape and their brains sharp. Showing up with a good attitude is a must. And research shows that having the right mindset actually does lead to better physical aging. So if you need some suggestions to boost your positivity, experts we talked to recommended focusing on goals, which can boost your confidence. Practice gratitude, they said. One of the seniors my colleague met told her that just waking up in the morning is, quote, better than the alternative. That's true. Focus on the things you can control. Diet and exercise, and very importantly, surround yourself with positive people because that can be contagious. I'm Dr. Sanjay Gupta, helping you live a better life.
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2: Hope you can stick with us here for one more hour at 7:25. You will not be disappointed. It is the most outrageous My Little Secret Dallas and I have ever heard.
3: I got to tell you, when we got the text, when I read the text and she just gave me a little bit about what it was about, I nearly fell out of my chair. Mm-hmm. And then when
2: there
3: were
2: twists, when we taped with her, there were twists that even we didn't expect that you're going to hear.
3: It's going to blow your mind.
2: Yeah. And that's at 7:25 this morning. It's not going to disappoint here on New Country 101.5. I had no idea here in Georgia we take our corporate sponsorships so seriously. I kept seeing over the weekend on Instagram when I saw all of the World Cup coverage and people getting really mad that everybody called it Atlanta Stadium. They're like, it's the Benz, it's the Benz.
3: But you can't say that.
2: Yeah, that's what FIFA does. FIFA does not recognize the sponsorships of local. And everyone was getting so mad on Instagram. I don't know where this was downtown, but there was some sort of like village with picnic tables and stuff.
4: Yeah, yeah.
2: And it looked really cool.
4: It's Centennial Park, I believe.
2: That's where they had Centennial Park. Too. Did you see... like it wasn't GA followers. It was one of those accounts where there's a Home Depot price tag on the bottom, and it goes Georgia Finnan to return all these tables once World Cup is on.
4: Yes. Yep. Listen, it's expensive right now. If you don't need them once it's done,
2: they're not cheap.
4: Yeah, just return them.
2: They're not cheap. It's Kincaid and Dallas, and then there's what happened in Houston last night at the last week at the World Cup. The BBC. They used some sort of AI photo generator to get the skyline of Houston, and they got the skyline right. But then in the background, there's a mountain range.
3: How did that happen?
2: Houston doesn't have any mountains.
3: No. Yeah.
2: That's Los Angeles. It has mountains behind the city.
3: It's so weird.
2: Yeah. So that's also Denver. You know, that's also a lot of places in the country.
3: Right.
2: Salt Lake City. But most certainly not Houston.
4: Wait, so were they did they want it to seem like Houston had mountains, or did they just type into like an AI generator Houston
2: don't know.
4: And that's what they got?
2: The BBC's not commenting on what happened, but surprisingly, people jumped on it. The comments were amazing. One of which, the Houston mountains are actually gorgeous this time of year. The BBC adding the much needed mountains to the Houston skyline. Not bad, not bad at all. They should do this. Just build some mountains. Good for tourism. I wonder if the weather's cooler up in the Houston mountains. When does skiing season start in Houston? Another one. I don't like to talk about it, but I tore my ACL while hiking the mountains in Houston back in 2020. That's the Heights, often referred to as the Houston Highlands. I have some prime real estate I like to sell you in those Houston hills. Yeah,
3: so
2: and
3: every,
2: just people jumping on it right now, but you can't do.
3: Yeah.
2: It's like they think nobody would notice. That's like when you catch an AI image and you see, well, that person has three arms.
4: Yes, right. Or six
2: seven fingers
4: all of a sudden. Yeah.
2: Strange. AI, it's so sad. I just assume everything we see is AI.
4: I know. It's getting really bad.
2: Friends over the weekend on a golf course. I'm like, oh, they don't have a membership. That's AI.
4: This show right now is AI.
2: Oh, this whole show. Yeah. No one's here.
3: Yeah. No, it's not. Don't say that.
2: It's crazy. Dallas
3: don't say it out loud.
2: Dallas and I, we haven't been living for 2 years. We're in the ground. It's really sad. Lauren just pushes hotkeys.
4: Yes.
2: That was fun, Dallas, when you were gone on Thursday. That was fun to incorporate you.
3: Did y'all hotkey me?
2: Oh, I hotkeyed you so much. It was great. It was great. My favorite one was just every once in a while, you know, Dallas, I got to stop. I don't think I have any cash on me. I got to buy a lottery ticket.
3: You do?
2: Oh, I do? Yeah, that was my favorite. You pop in out of nowhere, so. We need a player this morning. Are you smarter than Kincaid? We're about to play the game. I forget. I was telling Dallas, I won barely on Thursday,
4: barely,
2: right?
4: Barely by one,
2: by
4: yes.
2: By a fourth of a question, right?
4: I think you're the only person to get one right.
2: Oh, he didn't get one. That's right, on Thursday. So we're about
4: so
2: to play the game.
4: You hardly won.
2: Okay. Are you smarter than me? Would you like a shirt? Yes, Dallas.
3: I'm ready.
2: Dallas, you ready to play the game?
3: No, not me, but I'm ready with my question.
2: You ready with the question? You got them?
3: You do?
2: Yeah. Oh, I do. 470-474-1015. That's our number. 470-474-1015. We're about to play the game. We'll do it next.
3: I like to be educational.
2: So I've heard.
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8: Few people now have asked me about a TikTok trend that they've come across. It's called 75 Hard. The challenge was created by entrepreneur and author Andy Frisella, who calls it a, quote, transformative mental toughness program and an Ironman for your brain. So here's what it entails. Eat a structured diet with no alcohol, drink a gallon of water, read 10 pages of nonfiction, take a progress photo, and complete two 45-minute workouts, one of them outdoors, every day for 75 days. Quite a challenge. We asked CNN fitness contributor Dana Santis about this, who reminded us that sustainable fitness isn't about punishment or proving discipline through extremes. It's about building habits that integrate into your lifestyle in a way that feels supportive and repeatable. If you ask me, that's going to be the key to long-term success. I'm Dr. Sanjay Gupta, helping you live a better life.
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7: Okay, two things. Sunrise Warriors. Look what we have going on this morning. I know, right? Second thing. Our player for Are You Smarter Than Kincaid? Got disconnected. Isn't calling back. You want to play the game? First one through, you'll play. We're about to play next in one song. Our number 470-474-1015. 470-474-1015 for Are You Smarter Than Kincaid? Chances are you are, because I'm sleep deprived, but for a good cause. Come play the game next. Need a player. I hope it's you. We'll talk to you next.

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1: Are you smarter than Kincaid?
0: About to find out. Good morning, Jansen.
2: Good morning.
0: Jansen, what do you do to make your income, sir?
2: I work for a irrigation and artificial turf company.
0: Yes, he does. The man handles irrigation. This is his season. This is it. This is the busiest time of the year for you. For some reason, during the summer, people want green lawns. I can't
3: explain
0: that.
3: I don't know. You don't know about that.
0: Everybody besides me wants a golf course. I'm fine with a dirt field.
3: Love your name.
2: Thank you.
3: Jansen. Is that a family name or?
2: No, it's just a different one.
3: I like it. It's very cool.
4: Yeah,
0: it sounds like fancy electronics that my mom would have bought me back in the day for my birthday.
3: That was Jensen.
0: Oh, you're right. Wes Jensen, you're right. Dallas remembers. Dallas was 1 point. All right, Jensen, hang on. I'm going to go out in the hallway. There'll be 5 questions, and I'll come back in. We'll see how we do versus each other. But you sound very much awake this morning, so I think you have the advantage.
3: All right. Let's do it. Let's get him out of here. Got his jorts on.
0: I will say
3: he's got some pep in his step today, though. All right, Jansen, here we go. What is the fastest fish in the ocean? It's actually been clocked at over 68 miles per hour.
2: Barracuda.
3: Okay. Question number 2. How many time zones are in the United States?
2: 2.
3: How many?
2: 2.
3: 2. Okay. Question number 3. In what game might you draw an advance to go card?
2: Monopoly.
3: Okay. Question number 4. David Beckham is married to Victoria Spice. Victoria Beckham. Which Spice girl was she?
2: I have no clue.
3: Okay. And question number 5. What vegetable are vampires afraid of?
2: Garlic.
3: All right,
4: get in here.
3: Get back in here. Come on, Mr. Jorts.
5: Hey, everybody.
3: With the pep in your step.
5: Yes.
3: Y'all, I'm telling you, Kincaid is looking so good. He has lost so much weight. That shirt is so loosey-goosey on you.
0: Thank you. I'm now selling it as a car cover on Marketplace.
3: It's awesome. All right, question number 1.
0: Yes.
3: What is the fastest fish in the ocean? It's actually been clocked at over 68 miles per hour.
0: Wow. Fastest fish in the ocean. Piranha.
3: Piranha?
0: I don't know. I know they're not even. They're freshwater fish. I don't know why I said that. I don't know. What is it, Dallas? Because I don't know.
3: A sailfish.
0: Yeah, I would have never known that.
3: Sailfish. Yeah. Jansen said a barracuda.
0: I like that.
4: That's a good guess.
3: How many time zones? Question number 2. How many time zones are in the U.S.?
0: 5.
3: 4.
0: Okay, hold on.
3: I included
0: a territory. I included Guam.
3: Oh,
0: your prep is wrong. I'm right.
3: I'm sorry.
0: Your prep is wrong. I'm right.
3: Well, I'm not including territories.
4: Who's including Guam?
0: Okay.
3: Yeah.
0: I'm including Guam.
3: Thank
0: it's a territory.
3: Lauren.
0: How dare you, Lauren?
4: I went 4.
3: Thank you. Question number 3. In what game might you draw an advance to go card?
0: To go. Monopoly.
3: Yes.
4: Your
0: Monopoly.
4: Favorite.
0: Yes. Yeah.
3: I can't believe you had to think
0: I'm
3: about
0: sorry,
3: that.
0: I don't know why I was going to go, Uno.
3: Question number 4. David Beckham is married to Victoria Beckham. Which Spice Girl was she?
0: Posh.
3: Oh, look at that.
0: The one who never smiles. Yeah. I don't like her.
3: All right. We are tied 2-2. You ready?
0: Yes.
4: Kincaid crush around.
3: No, this is number 5.
4: Oh, number
3: this
4: five.
3: Is question 5.
4: Oh, yeah, okay. There.
3: What vegetable are vampires afraid of?
0: Garlic.
3: Oh, my, look at you.
0: Mm-hmm.
3: Jansen, you got 2, but Kincaid got 3. So today, you are not smarter.
0: Jansen, you did great, though,
3: but
0: man.
3: You're
0: Thank
3: awesome.
0: You so much. We love you. Thanks for playing. Have a wonderful week. We appreciate you being
3: Thanks
0: a playoff
3: so much.
0: For us. Thank you, Jansen. Thank you so much. Wow.
3: Did you learn anything today?
0: Yeah, that your prep is wrong. I was right. We're going to get a bunch of texts here going, Kincaid is right with Guam.
4: I've never met anybody who includes Guam. If you include Guam, please let us know.
3: Yes,
4: please.
3: I've never included Guam in my life.
0: Never leave out Guam.
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12: Chance of rain and a high of 87. 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

0: and Kate in Dallas, thank you for listening. Almost time for, but wait, there's more.
1: Hang on just a second.
0: Yeah.
1: Can I just say, I should have said continental United States.
0: I was going to bring that up.
1: For the question.
2: Yeah.
1: In the continental United States, there are four time zones.
0: If you just got in the car, we were talking about, are you smarter than Kincaid? Dallas had a question, and she meant to say continental, and then I fought her saying, what about Guam? And then thinking about Guam, I did not think about Puerto Rico and did not think about Alaska and Hawaii and their time zones and everybody. So basically, it comes down to the honest answer, I think, is seven if you include everybody.
1: It's actually, it's more than that.
0: Is but
1: in
0: the
1: In the continental United States, it's four.
0: Four time zones.
1: And then you've got six, if you add all 50, nine, including U.S. territories, total of 11 of uninhabited islands are counted.
0: Oh, uninhabited islands. Excuse me. I did not know that. So it's 11. I also did not know that Puerto Rico is on Atlantic time.
2: Yeah, I didn't know that
0: either. I thought it was central.
2: Yeah.
0: I don't know why I had that wrong. But yeah,
1: I know. See, crazy.
0: Forcing me to learn this
1: Look
0: morning.
1: Look at that. We learned stuff. I told y'all I'm educational.
0: You did say that.
1: Yes.
0: One thing I did not know is that food delivery robots can't recognize when they're stumbling on a crime scene. And messed up everything. Dallas.
1: Oh, my goodness. I'm going to talk about a 1,200-year-old tree.
2: Oh.
1: Yes. And y'all, it's died.
2: Oh.
1: It's dead.
0: Dallas didn't like what I had to say about that tree.
1: No, she did not.
0: No.
1: Yeah, I'm talking like a
0: third person. Yeah, I know. She wasn't happy.
1: Lauren.
0: What a great morning if Dallas just talked in third person. Dallas is not accepting of this.
2: Dallas is going to talk about this. I'm going to talk about what might possibly be the worst Father's Day gift ever.
0: Oh.
1: Your wife getting pregnant on Father's Day.
2: Oh, ayo.
0: That's not going to happen. That's not. Why? Why put that out there?
2: You're putting it out there, yeah.
0: Dallas earlier, you know, Kay, it'd be really good for the show.
1: It would be good for the show.
0: Yeah, when every break sounds like this.

0: 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We play to win.
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3: They don't recognize when they're stumbling on a dangerous situation. A DoorDash food delivery robot named Dot the Robot had a delivery in the Chandler, Arizona area last week, right where there was a SWAT situation unfolding. That thing just rolled in, zero blanks given, and ignored police commands to take off. So, please move away. The police are yelling at this thing. Yeah. It doesn't understand.
4: Oh, no.
3: It just keeps strolling on through with a delivery. It was on a mission, did not want to be delayed. And so they had to call DoorDash because there was markings on the side. A technician came, collected the robot, and hauled it away in the truck. I don't think that person ever got their food.
4: I was about to say, what happened to the food?
3: Right. We don't know. I think the technician cracked open Dot and ate the food. We don't think that person ever got their food. What was happening with the SWAT operations, we don't know much. It was a weapons-related incident. We have no idea if the suspects were the actual customers. Could you even imagine that you're in a situation?
4: Right, and you're waiting for your food to get delivered, but meanwhile you got SWAT at your door.
3: Yeah.
4: You open up the door thinking it's your DoorDash robot, and it's the SWAT, actually.
3: Well, much like getting a vehicle, self-driving vehicle, if I knew that the self-driving vehicle was going to bring food, I would order specifically just to get the robot to deliver to my house, because I'd be all about that. You know what happened over the weekend? For Father's Day yesterday, we ordered from a place we haven't ordered from in a long time, and they have a couple locations. They didn't even alert me that they were doing this. The location nearest me, this is such a first world problem. The location nearest me was busy. And so what it did was it then pawned it off to the location that was 40 minutes away and made the driver, for the same tip that I thought I was tipping the local guy, made that driver deliver from the 40-minute away location.
4: Oh, that's messed up.
3: All of a sudden, I'm like, where's my food? What's going on? And I saw that, and then it got there, and it was cold, and you better believe this boy left a scathing comment.
5: I bet you did.
3: Yeah. I wrote a letter.
5: That's crazy.
3: I asked for a manager. I was so
5: you
3: upset.
5: Did?
3: I was so upset. I felt bad for the driver. I tipped the driver more, but I'm like, how is this my problem when you, like, pawned it off?
5: So exactly.
3: There's something to be said about, I'm waiting for Dad. You know, this never happens when you make food at home.
5: I was going to say it, but I just said,
4: he was celebrating Father's Day.
3: Yeah, I was. I was. I was what?
4: You get a pass. Mm-hmm. And a peach pass, yeah.
5: Yep. Yep.
3: Okay. Aaron was
5: cooking in the bedroom. Too bad she wouldn't cook it in the kitchen.
4: Yeah.
3: Hey, all I care, there was a hot plate. Wow, was that the promo? I think it might have been.
5: Somebody turn the stove on.
3: Dallas.
5: Okay, y'all, this is so sad. The ancient major oak in England's Sherwood Forest
3: Sherwood.
5: You know, Sherwood.
4: You know, yeah.
5: Listen here, don't even start, Mr. Caraco.
3: Oh, by the way, that game. Sorry. Marcus wanted a simple but wait with no side comments. Mike Moore called me going, are you watching the Caraco game on Saturday? Like, yes, we are. We're watching Caraco. Sorry.
5: Okay, anyways, you know, the forest that Robin Hood was in. Well, that big tree has died after failing to produce leaves this spring.
4: Aww.
5: And y'all, they say the reason that it died is because people have been walking around it too much.
3: Oh.
5: Foot traffic compressed the ground, preventing rainwater from reaching its roots.
4: Oh, that's so sad.
5: This tree is 1,200 years old.
4: They couldn't rope the tree off?
5: I guess not. They should have. They should have put something around
3: it's
5: it.
3: It's the Robin Hood Forest.
5: Oh,
3: I saw that movie.
5: Yeah. Everything I do it for you. 1,200 years old. So the good news is, even though it doesn't have any leaves, they're not going to cut it down. They are going to leave it and let it be a monument for visitors to view. So I guess ever how long it stands until it falls over when it's dead, I don't know. But
4: then doesn't that become a hazard? What if it falls on people are there?
5: I was thinking the same thing. I was like, what if it falls on somebody?
3: Or gets hit by lightning.
5: The tree is huge.
4: Yeah.
5: So,
3: just
5: make
3: it into the Robin Hood table.
5: Make it into
3: Sherwood shelf.
4: I was going to say, just cut it down, put it in a museum, use it for a nice coffee table.
5: Yeah. A Robin Hood dresser.
3: A boat.
5: Yeah, a boat.
3: Yeah.
5: How about like a bow and arrow, like a huge
3: See, that makes
5: boat.
3: Sense. Exactly, yeah.
5: Yeah, yeah, the Robin
3: Although you
5: got to
3: use a compound bow because it could crack and kill you. But anyway, yeah, sorry.
5: Wow.
3: Sorry.
4: Okay, so Father's Day was yesterday. We all
5: Sex
4: know that.
5: Sex makes you smart.
4: Yeah. It does. It woke something up in you. Okay.
5: Hey, Lord.
4: Kinkid, I'd like to know how you'd feel if you got this as a gift yesterday. We know you got a gift, a different type
5: Sweet
4: of gift.
5: Sweet niblets, come on.
4: if you got this type of gift? So for Father's Day, they said that some people, there was a trend seeing people were getting DNA test kits.
3: That's awful.
4: Yeah.
5: Oh, that's so terrible. Awful.
4: This is what the people, like, they had in mind why they're giving these kits.
3: Yeah,
4: they
3: why? Wanted, what was the reason behind it?
4: They thought, you know, it helps you build your family tree, reconnect with relatives, and learn
3: helps
4: more about...
3: Helps you get on child support is what it
4: learn
3: does.
4: Learn more about where you come from.
3: Uh-huh.
4: But here's the thing that nobody really talks about. Sometimes those results come back with a little more than you bargained for. You find out you have surprise siblings, hidden adoptions, even cases where someone finds out the person they thought was their biological parent isn't.
5: Yep. You ain't my daddy.
4: Yeah.
3: Save that, Marcus. Please save that.
4: And experts say these kind of discoveries can actually mess with your sense of identity, like who you are and where you belong. It's not just the emotional side. There's also the privacy question about whether, you know, what they're truly doing with your DNA when you send off your information like that. So depending on the company, the data could be stored, shared, or used for research down the road. So for some reason, they say that DNA kits are a huge trend and a huge gift that people get on Father's Day, but it's probably not the best gift to give someone. And experts are saying just don't do it. If somebody really wants to build their family tree, find out where they came from, they'll do it themselves. You know, you don't need to gift that to someone because they may get results back that they're not ready to hear or want to know.
5: I got a question. Is it legal, say you're with somebody and you think that their parents are not their parents, or you just want to know, you be nosy in
3: you
5: want to
3: swab them while they're sleeping?
5: Well, if what? No, not swab them, but it, like, maybe they're sucking on a straw or something. Is it legal to take that and use saliva from that?
3: That's a good question.
5: Without their consent?
3: That's a good question.
4: It feels like it would be illegal.
5: It does, doesn't it?
3: I'm sure our legal friends will text
4: in. I feel like there might be some sort of loophole.
5: Yeah, well, I mean, I know they do it on CSI because they'll take somebody's drink glass from a bar.
3: Or they'll hold the top of the can.
5: Yeah, that's a public thing, though. But I need to know the answer to that.
4: Well, if you know, text in so Dallas can make sure she doesn't take someone's straw. But wait, that's all.
3: I hope there's more. Maybe tonight. Thank you.
4: Oh,
3: sorry.
4: Yeah, maybe you'll get more tonight. But that's all for me.
3: I'm in a great mood because if you missed it,
6: we locked the door and turned the lights down.
3: Last night was special.
5: What's it been? 3 years?
3: Dallas, I don't like when you add a number to it, okay?

0: It's not often we beg you, but please stay in your car if you can. Do not leave your vehicle. It's 7:25. The most, oh my God, unbelievable, shocked myself in Dallas, my little secret we have ever done is about to air at 7:25.
1: It is unbelievable. Oh, my gosh.
0: A crazy My Little Secret is next with Kincaid in Dallas. This is one we did not see. We got the text in, and that only told half the story. This is unbelievable. You're about to hear this. This person texted in with their secret. We called them back, and we were completely shocked. My Little Secret is next. We got a message talking about what Lauren had mentioned for her, but wait, there's more, about getting DNA tests for Father's Day.
1: Yeah.
0: Happened to me and my brother. Somebody said gifted myself and my sister's 23andMe DNA test. Surprise, surprise. My dad was not my biological father.
1: Oh, what do you do next? Like, if they've raised you your whole entire life and they've been a good father.
0: They're just, your
1: you
0: dad.
1: Know, yeah, I agree. But yeah, what do you do next?
0: You've got a dad and you want to have a relationship and try to find your bio dad. Then you go on that mission.
1: Yeah.
0: And try to find you. It's so crazy. Dallas and I've talked about this. You go and you try to find the siblings who are on 23andMe and try to get some information out of them. And sometimes they are agreeable. Sometimes they want nothing to do with
1: yeah.
0: you because this is something they don't know.
1: Yeah. Right.
0: So
1: yeah.
0: they don't want it. But yeah.
2: a lot of people just don't welcome that in their mm-hmm. life to nope. find out that they have other siblings.
0: Well, I told you, my sister and I, like that. When this first came out, I called my sister. I said, there's this thing called 23andMe. I'm never going to do it. If you do and you see something, I don't want to know.
2: Yeah. Oh, because y'all think there might be some more siblings.
0: Papa was a Rolling yeah. Stone. So
1: I mean, it can disturb stone. Your whole entire life.
0: We don't
2: no
0: know.
2: No kidding.
0: We don't know.
2: Maybe. Or it could enhance your entire
1: yeah,
2: life.
1: It can go maybe. Either way, but maybe. It's a risk either way.
0: I just, you know, maybe one day, but not now. Everything's fine right now. I don't need
2: yeah.
0: that. I don't need that. It's like that meme, you know, when everything's great and then there's a video of grandma slowly descending the stairs and she's about to, when everything in the family's going fine and grandma's like on a big smile going
1: grandma.
0: Down the stairs. She's about to fall yeah. down the yep. stairs.
2: Guess what? Yeah. I'm gonna mess y'all up.
0: I don't
2: now.
0: Need to fall down the stairs. All right, the crazy My Little Secret that made our head spin is next.
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3: You know, summer is a great time to re-examine how much time your kids are spending on social media, along with what they are seeing and who they are engaging with. Ask them how the posts in their feed make them feel. These apps are built to be addictive, so kids, all of us in fact, will keep coming back for more, even when we are made to feel worse. It's bizarre. You might need to help your son or daughter reset their algorithm by unfollowing certain accounts and following or interacting with more positive ones. They might need suggestions of other healthier things to do, or to see you leading the way by example and putting your own phone away. In the run-up to bedtime, everyone's phone should go away, no questions asked. And if you need some help, sort of, I guess, resetting expectations, try engaging parents of your kids' friends for a more coordinated effort. I'm Dr. Sanjay Gupta, helping you live a better life.
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2: My little secret is that I am supposed to get married in 2 weeks, but I will not be getting married because I am leaving him at the altar.
3: What? Wait, okay, I got so many questions.
4: Why go through all of it just to do that? You must have discovered something.
3: And what about all this money?
2: Okay, well, let me preface by saying it's a very simple wedding. We really didn't put a lot of money. Like, it's just friends and family, and we're not even doing, like, a big reception. Just we're going up into the mountains, and just we really haven't spent a lot of money. I made my own dress, but about 6 weeks ago, me and my girls, we just decided, hey, let's go out and catch up and talk about the wedding. And so we go out and we have this table next to us of women and we start talking to them and they're super cool and fun. And one of them tells us that the reason they're out is because her friend just got dumped by a guy out of the blue and she was super upset. So they went out to have some fun, kind of forget. So you know how women are. We're like, oh, well, that guy's a tool. You don't need him. And we're just battle axing this guy. And then one of my friends says, do you have a picture of him?
4: No.
3: Oh,
4: and she
3: Oh, my gosh.
2: Yeah.
3: No.
2: And lo and behold, she pulls up a picture, and it is my fiance.
3: No!
4: Do you instantly say, you've got to be kidding me? Do you freak out right then and there?
3: Do you let on like you know him or what?
2: I thought it was a prank. I was like, oh, clearly this is a setup because there's no way. Like, this is funny now at this point. But the shocks after, it just, like, took all of us a second to, like, realize what was going on. And so I, like, try to collect myself because I'm realizing that I'm going to need details on what's been going on. And basically, they were dating for 3 months and really, really hit it off. She really liked this guy. They were planning on taking a trip together. And then she said, out of the blue, he just dumped her, didn't give her a reason. And
3: because he's getting married in 2 weeks.
4: To quote Hoobastank, the reason is you. And the reason is you.
2: Initially, I would be like, well, obviously, anybody in the right mind would just call him and be like, hey, we're done. Wedding's off. My friend, incidentally the maid of honor, said, or we could make this really fun. And so basically we spent the rest of the night devising a plan, and that woman, because it's not her fault, right?
3: No.
2: She didn't do anything wrong.
3: Right. She didn't know about you.
2: So basically that woman is going to be in my wedding party.
4: Yes!
2: And he has no idea.
4: Yes!
3: Okay. You have got to do this for us because the audience is going to be so invested. Would you please, please
4: video
3: of this?
2: I'm going to ask my photographer to just really hone in on him so that we can capture the moment that he sees her.
4: Wow.
3: Girl, you are my hero. Oh my gosh.
4: I'm okay.
3: You know, when we got your message, I thought it was something like, but I had no idea it was all of this. Girl, my goodness.
4: The fact that the universe would put you on your bachelorette party at the same place, one table away from someone who had been dumped by your fiance.
2: Well, yes, exactly. And that's the thing is obviously before, after the initial shock, I was upset. But now I'm just thankful that I'm saving myself from making a huge mistake. And I'm taking myself on the honeymoon. So.
3: Yes!
4: As you should. Whenever this wedding was supposed to happen, we need call us back and we're going to need video that we can blur faces on
3: and share.
4: Because I'm sorry it happened, but I'm glad in a therapeutic way that you are able to do this.
3: Yes. Lauren, our producer, has a question.
4: Lauren has a question.
5: I have a question. Okay. How are you acting around your fiance right now?
3: Are
5: you being normal? Is it just business as usual? Like no red flags, no signs?
2: Exactly. It's kind of difficult.
3: Okay, I got a question.
4: I think you're going to ask the same question. Are you still having intimate?
5: Yeah, that's what I was thinking, too. Like, how are you still doing this?
2: No. I played it off like, you know, I think it would be a good idea if we just make it really special and we, you know, we just wait until the wedding. And he was, like, all about that. He's like, oh, yeah, that sounds great.
4: So he's going to be pent up and shocked that day.
3: Oh, my God.
5: Wow.
3: I am,
2: that's
3: just
2: even better.
3: This is the best secret we've ever had
4: of all the secrets.
2: Wow. I'm very excited to get to share it with you guys.
3: Well, we cannot wait for an update, because I guarantee you everybody is going to be invested in you, girl.
4: You might also, there might be 8 other women. Oh, no, it's him? I know, Rufus, or whatever his name is.
2: Who knows?
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1: Good morning. If you just joined us, my little secret was unreal. She learned while out at a bachelorette dinner with all her friends who were going to be there at her wedding. At the table next to them was a woman and her friends, and she was super sad because they're all there to support her. She was going through a breakup. The guy that the table next to her had been dating ends up being the woman's fiance. He's the same person.
2: This is crazy. It's like something out of a movie.
3: Literally. Yeah, what are the odds?
2: And so literally, the woman has decided to go on with the wedding, and then the girl that he's been seeing that he broke up with, she's invited her to the wedding. Oh, cannot wait for some video and an update on this.
1: The messages that are coming in this morning in response to my little secret. A better idea for the wedding is to have the girl wear the wedding dress
2: and do
1: a first look instead of the bride.
3: Oh, that would be so
1: Dallas
3: good.
1: Said get her a veil and have her take it off and like have her be revealed. That would be hilarious. Yeah. Good morning. I have a question about my little secret. What about the families? I get the revenge on the man. Did she let the families know that she's going to leave him at the altar? The family does not deserve to be humiliated like that.
2: Didn't I ask her off air if her
1: I don't remember if we did.
2: I can't remember if I did or not.
1: I don't think she was going to tell anybody. I think she wanted genuine shock and surprise.
2: I think so
1: too. And it's a very small wedding. It's a very intimate wedding.
2: And I think from what she said, they were paying for everything.
3: Yeah.
1: And that's why we got another text. What are the parents paying? This is a disgrace to the parents. No, they're not.
3: Yeah,
2: they're paying for it.
1: Oh, shame, shame. So everybody, yeah, thank you very much for all the comments this morning. How many times, I've never been to a wedding where last minute they go, I'm sorry, there's not going to be a wedding today. Feel free to have some food, hang out. All the stuff is paid for, but it's not going to be a happy moment.
2: I've only seen that in the movies. Yep. I've never experienced it in real life.
1: Could you imagine though? I'd stay. I'd be hungry because we all go to weddings hungry.
3: Yeah.
1: We can't help it. We do because we know that we're going to get fed.
2: You don't even like to go to
1: weddings. I know, but if I'm going to go, I'm going to eat my way through the wedding. Now though, even now with like, the GLP situation, now I want to go to your wedding even less than I did before.
2: And that's pretty bad.
1: I'm going to have three bites. Literally, like the appetizer hour, I'm going to be full.
2: Yeah.
1: That's the rule. If you're on a GLP, you're allowed to leave a wedding when you get full.
2: Or have a to-go box.
1: That's you bring some home.
3: Yes.
1: And you can eat for 5 days. No, but did you end up going to a wedding that got canceled and they made
2: after
1: it
2: the people were there?
1: Ladies and gentlemen, I'm sorry, there's not going to be a wedding today. Thank you for coming out. We're terribly sorry if you're disappointed. Please, there's cake, there's food, it's all paid for. Take your gift home. Thank you.
2: Enjoy yourself. The only place I've ever seen this is in the movies.
3: I know somebody who got married and then divorced a month later. Like they ended their marriage exactly month later.
1: I hope everyone got those gifts back.
3: I don't know what happened that end.
1: Don't ask me to bring
2: Didn't
1: a gift
2: you have
1: to your second
2: annulled? Do you have to go through a divorce?
3: I was going to say, I think they just got it annulled, but I know a month later they were already done.
2: I wonder how long they dated before they got married.
3: It was like close to 2 years. It was a girl that I went to high school with. We just keep up with each other on Facebook. Yeah. I don't know many more details besides that, but I saw there was a wedding, and then a month later there was
2: a divorce.
3: Yeah.
1: So I'll throw it out there. I don't know if this has ever happened outside of a movie. Who was invited to a wedding? And then you found out the wedding was not going to happen. 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

0: 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If you missed this morning's My Little Secret, Lauren, you got it posted?
1: Yes, I'm about to post the video online. TikTok, on our Instagram, Facebook page, everywhere.
0: You've got it as a video?
1: Yes. It's the audio. Okay. There's no video to what's going on. But yes, it's going to be a video.
0: Okay, so you can see that right there. Thank you very much. If you missed it, here's basically the gist of what happened. She found out, she being the future bride, going to get married in 2 weeks, found out that the fiance was in a relationship with somebody else because they were at a restaurant and that fiance's girlfriend was at the table, won over.
2: So crazy.
0: Unreal. And they found out. So she plans on literally sabotaging the wedding. It's a small wedding at a ceremony. She's paying for it herself. And so she plans on getting up there and saying, I know you cheated on me. And by the way, the girl's right here.
2: Yeah.
0: She's standing right here.
2: Go ahead and try to deny that one.
0: Along with my maids of honor. Wow. So how many times have you been to a wedding? Hopefully just one or none. Might be entertaining one time. You go to a wedding and you find out, I'm sorry, ladies and gentlemen, there will be no wedding today. I'm so sorry. Please take your gift home. Bring some food home. There's no wedding for you to see today. Anonymous One, good morning. It happened to you. You went to a wedding and it didn't happen.
3: Good morning. First of all, I love you guys.
0: We love you more.
2: We love you.
3: Making our mornings every morning. So this one was actually like a week before the wedding. And supposed to be in France. Everybody had plane tickets booked. And they called it off. And
0: a week before.
3: Everybody still pretty much ended up going because, I mean, everyone had their trips.
0: It's not refundable.
2: Right.
0: What are you going to do? So y'all went, and did it end up being a good time? Are you happy you went? And were there moments of sadness, or overall was it joyous and fun?
3: No, I mean, it was fun, but it was still like, you know, that's the whole reason you were supposed to be there. But she dodged a bullet, so I'm proud of her anyway.
2: What, do you know why? Why did they call it off?
3: Oh, I haven't gotten the full story yet.
0: What do you think it is? What's your speculation say? We're so nosy.
3: I think it was just a long time coming.
0: Yeah, that it just didn't need to be, and it came to
2: a head. Good for her. She called it off, and she dodged a bullet. Yay. Yep.
0: Thank you so much. Appreciate you calling this morning. Thank you for listening. Okay, there's that. And then there's Anonymous 2. This happened before your engagement, something similar.
4: Hi, how are you?
0: Hi, it's you, Anonymous 2. Good morning. We're good.
4: Okay, so it's a little bit of a funny story. I was at a family member's wedding, and I had that rumor that he was going to propose. And he was going to propose at the family member's wedding. And I said, if you do that, I'm going to say no. So, because I don't want to take away from that special moment.
0: Yes, no one likes when you propose at a wedding. It's awful. It's so, I'm sorry. It's
2: so rude.
0: It's classless.
2: Yeah.
4: Yes. And so we were on the beach. It was like the day after, but we were on the beach and we were taking a photo. And I just kind of had the feeling he was going to propose because I've already heard the rumors and everything. And when I look at the video, it's so funny. So he's like, we're taking photos and everything. And I'm sitting there and I'm going, no, I'm hungry. Let's go get food. And he's like, oh, I got something better than food. And he pulls up the ring. And as he pulls up the ring, he goes, you want to marry me? And I back up. And I say, no. He goes, are you sure? And after he asked me like 4 or 5 times, I finally say yes. But I told him no like 4 or 5 times, backing away like a runaway bride.
0: Unreal.
2: Wow.
0: That's awkward. That is so awkward. Hey, listen, I don't know where you're from, but your accent's amazing. Can you just say these words for me?

0: small wedding. And then on top of that, she found out she was pregnant.
1: Oh, wow.
0: So we're in the bride's room getting her all ready, and we go out to check things, and there's no groom. Like, what? Where's the groom? So we're now into 30 minutes and 45 minutes and an hour of the wedding should have started. So it took a while. I forget who it was that came to tell us the groom was not showing up.
2: Mm. It's like the wedding singer.
0: And so the poor bride is just devastated. She's bawling her eyes out. And I'm like, look, we've already got a reception all paid for. Let's just go ahead and have everyone, let's just go have a party, right? That little snake canceled all the reception fees.
1: No!
3: Wow.
4: What?
0: Yes, and everything else. The only thing he was dumb enough not to cancel was the honeymoon. So I went on the honeymoon with her.
1: Wow.
0: Because she said, they're never going to let you on because of the name. So I went up to the Delta counter and I said, hello. I said, I know this is not allowed, but we have a little problem here. I said, you see that bride over there? I said, she literally was left at the altar 48 hours ago. And I need to be the groom to go with her. And I said, so if you're going to tell her no, you're going to have to go over there and tell her no. Man, I had a ticket so fast, printed out, and then we got upgraded to first class.
1: You are her best friend ever. That is so kind of you.
0: So, I mean, hello, a free vacation. You dumbo. You forgot to cancel the honeymoon. But he canceled all the food and everything, so then we're screwing around and I have to find a restaurant.
1: Yeah.
0: By then, most of the people had left.
1: I'm sure they gave up at that point.
0: Only about 35 of us.
1: Yeah.
0: I found somewhere to take us, so. Yeah, wow. But it was really sad. And then she ended up marrying him a year and a half later.
1: No.
4: Oh, she ended up marrying him?
3: Oh, she went back.
1: Did that last?
0: I don't know. We departed as friends.
1: Got it.
4: Yeah.
3: Oh, God, I can't believe she married him.
1: Unreal.
0: Married him a year and a half later. I'm like, are you crazy?
1: Remember when I went with you to France? Remember? On your baby moon? I mean, what should have been the honeymoon? Oh. Thank you very much, Barbara. Appreciate you.
4: What a story,
3: right?
1: I can't imagine. Mm. All the times I DJed, that never happened. I always had a plan inside my head what would happen if I had a DJ, you know? Like, hey, there might not be a wedding, but we're going to... Who wants to get on the dance floor right now? Let's drown our sorrows and two-step on the dance floor. Where's Auntie Mildred?
3: Did you see this text from the guy who's a trumpet player for a wedding?
1: What did he say?
3: He said, I'm a trumpet player. I was hired to play at a wedding, and the groom never showed up. Nobody had heard from him, and it was just awkward. I still got paid and never had to play the wedding.
1: Yahoo!
3: Easiest money ever made.
1: Wow. There's still going to be a celebration tonight because you're better off. You won't see it now, but in 10 years.
3: Yeah.
4: There's a former news anchor who had this happen to her, and
1: really?
4: She wrote a book about it. Yeah.
1: Crazy.
4: Yeah, I'm not going to name any names because
1: we actually
4: used to work for him. So, anyway,
1: I'm
4: just going to leave it at that. But what a story.
1: We get back. We're going to take the audio from last week that Dallas doesn't remember and play Who Said to Save That? It's my favorite thing about Monday. Who Said to Save That is next.

0: Country 101.5. You got Kincaid, you got Dallas, you got... Waiting. There we go. Who said this? I push a button, something happens 5 seconds later. Who said to save that? Now, this morning, I meticulously edited all these files with convenient 5 second gaps between each file and then left it on my desktop on my computer. So I'm playing. It's okay, though. I'm saving the bit. I'm playing these in the raw directly off of the...
1: In the raw?
0: Yep.
1: Yeah.
0: Window, all right. Directly off the Windows PC in the studio. I'm double clicking. Okay.
1: This could be a disaster.
0: This is going to be awful. All right. Who said to save that? So I had a furless Ugg. Your name is your buzzer. So I had a furless
1: Dallas.
0: Ugg. Dallas, yes.
1: Lauren.
0: Lauren!
2: So I had a furless Ugg.
0: That is correct. Yes. That was Lauren.
2: That
0: He's
2: was
0: very
2: me and
0: good.
2: My furless Ugg.
0: That was very... Oh, come on, computer. Don't freeze on me now. Oh, my God. This thing just froze.
1: That's,
0: oh, okay.
1: I see. I said good luck.
0: Yep. Hold on. I think I saved it. Hold on. All right. What do you put your meat on to make sure it's fully cooked? What do you put your meat on? Lauren?
2: That's me.
0: Yes, it is you. Now I just can't find the file.
1: Come on. Yes. Oh, this is a disaster. You know what? Let's save and do this tomorrow.
0: Yeah. We'll do it tomorrow.
2: Let's save that for tomorrow.
1: It's so much fun.
0: I know,
1: and this is
0: fun.
1: Messing it all up.
0: Yeah. I'm sorry. All right. Yeah. You know what? All right.
1: Save it. Let's do it tomorrow. So
0: are you telling me to save that for
1: tomorrow? That's exactly what we're saying. And we want to say good morning to everyone headed out to the Musk Ministries golf tournament today at Hawks Ridge. Lauren and I will be sporting our new little golf dresses.
2: We got our little golf dresses on.
1: We're playing. I'm
2: our
1: so
2: legs
1: excited.
2: Are showing.
0: Please don't flash people the way you flashed me twice this morning trying to be funny, Dallas,
2: I have
0: okay?
2: built-in shorts underneath.
0: I know. But I didn't assume you had built-in shorts. Like, hey, Kincaid, woo!
1: We're so excited, Neil. I love this golf course.
0: Yeah,
1: oh, my gosh. Can't wait.
0: It's going to be great. Yeah, we'll have a video. That's what we'll do right now. I'll take this time, reclaiming my time, and I'm going to go ahead and take video so you can see the outfits that both Lauren and Dallas have on this morning, their golf attire. I keep calling it tennis, and Dallas is getting very livid.
1: Yeah, you could play tennis.
0: Quite honestly.
1: But we're golfing.
0: It's very much the same.
2: It is.
0: For
2: it
0: women,
2: really...
0: not guys. Guys looks entirely different. You never wear that any other place than a golf course.
1: Right, exactly.
0: Quite honestly, don't get mad, male golfers. Don't get mad at me, but it looks almost like fancier pajamas, doesn't it, when you think about it?
2: What, you're talking about like your polos or golf polos?
0: Not the golf polos, but like the golf thing and like the comfy pants. It looks like you're wearing outdoor pajamas.
2: The joggers? Like the men's joggers?
0: Sure.
1: What?
2: No, I think it's a very great look on guys.
1: Me too. I love it. There's nothing like a nice dressed man on a golf course.
0: I just want 2% on the back end. What if golf... Hear me out. We did say that from last week. That was one of the bits I was going to play. Anyway, hear me out.
1: No, I went the 2% of the back end.
0: That I used that last week.
1: Oh, okay.
2: That's what you got last night.
0: Yeah. Hear me out.
1: Yeah.
0: Golf onesies.
2: I think they make those. I do think that's a thing.
0: For real?
2: Yeah, I think that's a thing.
0: All right. Dallas, what are you dishing next? You don't even know. It doesn't matter. It's going to be good.
1: It doesn't matter.
0: It doesn't matter. Kincaid and Dallas. It doesn't matter.

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0: Kenny Chesney surprised fans and brought out Eric Church. Yeah, he made the trip to Vegas, his first night at the Las Vegas Sphere. They performed three songs together, but there was a funny moment when Eric did this.
4: It's always good to forget your biggest hit. Several years ago, we were actually in Vegas, and I forgot one of my songs. This girl had her phone up.
5: That's right, I just looked down.
4: She gave me her phone and had lyrics of that song on her phone.
5: You should try it.
6: When they hand you a phone with lyrics, when a fan does that, that's amazing. Dallas, I have a question. Do you think that as the shows go on at Sphere, do you think he'll bring out guests every night? Or you think that was a one-off and maybe there might be somebody else because it's Vegas and maybe because it was the first night it was special? But if I were a Kenny Chesney concert goer, I would be expecting somebody else to come out.
0: I know. I'm not sure. So yeah. Eric has big shows coming up at Red Rocks in July, which is, I mean, it's only a couple of weeks away because it's the 6th, 7th, and 8th. So I wonder, was he maybe in Colorado? Checking things out. And he said, hey, I'm going to go over to Vegas. So I don't know. I don't know if this is what's to be expected or not.
6: Yeah. Imagine Kenny has to come out because people are waiting the whole time. Who's going to come out? It's Kenny. Just me tonight.
7: Yeah,
6: sorry, y'all.
7: Sorry to disappoint.
6: Sorry, y'all. And we can show Wizard of Oz. They have that here.
7: Yeah.
6: Show that.
0: I don't know. It'll be interesting. If someone else shows up, then I'm going to say he's got special guests coming all the time.
7: Yes. Yeah.
0: But if it was just a one thing with Eric Church, and it doesn't happen when he plays again, whenever that is, I don't think.
7: Yeah.
0: It's just like, no, Eric just happened to show up.
7: But I'm sure people would fly in for him. He's one of those artists that people will go out of their way to
6: especially
7: do a performance with.
0: Right.
6: Yeah.
0: Yes. Speaking of Eric, though, he is doing that those shows at Red Rocks, and it's a celebration of the 20th anniversary of his debut album, Sinners Like Me. And if you've never heard that album from Eric Church, you need to go hear it, because I'm telling you, it is so good.
8: Oh.
0: Yes, it'll make you go, oh. All right, Jelly Roll finally speaks out about the divorce. He was at his concert. This is what he had to say on
9: the stage. Internet is a liar, too. It's the only time and the only city I'm going to speak about this, so break your camera phones out now. Me and my wife are best friends. We will always be best friends. We just got off the phone earlier today. Nobody cheated on nobody. She just did a whole podcast about it. You can go watch it. Every word of it is the truth. That will be my best friend forever. This is the only time I will ever speak about it. Bunny, I love you, baby. Thank you for those 10 years. They were incredible. Thank you for the next 10 years of friendship and 20 beyond that. With that being said, cheers, everybody. Thanks for coming out tonight.
0: So if it was that good and it's okay between them, why didn't they just make the divorce announcement together?
6: Dallas, real quick, another thing I want to say. There's a Mazda with its headlights on.
0: I don't know.
7: You got to get those headlines out there.
0: I guess so.
6: Do you want to hear what Bunny had to say about Chad Kroeger?
0: Yes, right, because that's what everybody said.
7: Is it Kroeger? I thought it was Kroeger.
6: No, it's Kroeger. It's Freddy Kroeger. It's Chad Kroeger.
7: Oh. Yeah.
0: One has things.
6: One has the nails.
7: Like the grocery chain.
6: The other likes hockey.
10: I am not dating Chad Kroeger. I am so sorry to Chad and Nickelback for this happening. It's embarrassing.
11: But that was the internet. That wasn't you.
10: I know.
11: Oh, yeah. The internet made that rumor.
6: But look at this photograph.
0: Yeah, or she just wanted to be a rock star.
6: I don't, there's something, don't get mad, because we reported what we knew, and it got a lot of views, and it got a lot of comments, but there's, these things just don't.
0: It's just so weird. Yeah. Like I said, if it's that, what is the word, amicable between them?
6: Amicable.
7: Yeah.
0: Then why didn't they just come out together and say, hey, y'all, we love each other, but we're getting a divorce, just not working for the marriage.
7: Because they need PR. They need the views, the clicks, the likes.
0: Okay, so here's my thought. So Jelly Roll is about to fill in for Jimmy Kimmel Live. He's going to be one of the celebrity hosts. What if he has Bunny as the guest on one of his shows?
7: Oh.
0: Wouldn't that be interesting?
6: Yeah, that would get a lot of people watching after all this.
7: Yeah, it would, yeah. And I know what, I would actually watch, because I would like to hear. I am kind of fascinated by the relationship of how that worked when there was a time where it was an open marriage. And I am kind of, I would love to actually hear how it all went down.
0: Their entire life out there on social.
6: And that's why. And that's why we were so. Yeah,
0: exactly.
6: We were invested because they were the ones putting it out there.
0: Right.
6: So for this to happen.
0: Right.
6: That.
0: Rod's, yeah, I mean, it's like a woman taking her top off. You're going to look.
6: I'm sorry? Yeah, no, you're right. You know? I will. Yeah. I will. Hi. It's,
0: you can't help it. If a man drops his pants, you're going to look.
6: Yep.
0: It's just one
7: That's
0: who
7: you're working with, yeah.
0: Rod Stewart almost fainted Friday night on stage in Utah.
6: Rod.
0: They had to wheel out an oxygen tank.
6: Oh, Rod.
0: He was in the middle of Young Turks, and he was seen using the piano, stage barriers, and even a pole for support.
6: Oh, Rod.
0: So they bring out the oxygen tank, gave him a breathing treatment. He told the crowd, quote, "The show must go on. I nearly fainted there. Would you mind if I sit down for this one?"
6: Rod. How old is Rod now? 82?
0: 80. Yeah, two, I think. Oh, something like that.
6: Rod. That's so small. So sad.
0: I know. And Toy Story 5 dominated the weekend. Box office, $160 million across North American theaters. I'm Dallas, and that is The Dish.
6: Thank you, Dallas. Appreciate you.

0: Kincaid in Dallas. Lauren went to Jersey over the weekend, and you had a moment where you just were chilling. You're in your hotel. You run into a stranger, and...
1: Well, this wasn't in the hotel. This was in my apartment when I got back. Sorry,
0: this was here.
2: This is her neighbor.
1: Oh, yes.
0: I thought you were on vacation. I'm so sorry. I just heard it. I said, stop talking. We're going on the air. Okay, I'll stop talking. We're going on the air.
1: When I got back yesterday, I was in New Jersey over the weekend. I was going to the elevator in my apartment complex, and I had my luggage bag. It was one of those Beis bags, that brand, B-E-I-S.
2: Right.
1: And this girl, we walk past each other, and she's in scrubs, and she stops me, and she goes, hey, I have a Beis work tote bag. Do you want it? Now, these are like $150 bags. They're really nice bags.
2: Okay. And if somebody says, do you want it? That sounds like...
0: You assume that they're giving it to
2: you.
0: Yes,
2: absolutely.
1: So I was like, yeah, of course. Yeah, I'll take it because I think she's just going to give it to me.
2: That's what it sounds like.
1: She lives on that floor. So she's like, oh, I live right over here. Let me just go grab it really fast. Just stay here. And when she comes back with the bag, she's like, can you Venmo me $50?
0: No.
1: I paid $150 for it. So, you know, I'm like, it's like $100 mark off and there's nothing really wrong with the bag. And I looked at her and I said, oh, I'm sorry. I thought you were just giving the bag away for free. I thought like you were just, the way you phrased it made it sound like, hey, do you want a bag? I'm just trying to get rid of it. I would have never said yes if I knew you were going to charge $50 for it, which I will admit, $50 for a Beis bag is a good price.
2: But you weren't looking to spend $50.
0: Yeah, not at the moment, not in the hallway.
1: Exactly. Even if she had said, hey, can you send me $10, $20? I would have probably done it because that's still a really good deal. But $50, I was like, you know, I'm not in the market to buy a bag right now. I thought you were just giving this away for free.
0: I didn't know I'd be panhandled in the hallway of my apartment by a neighbor.
2: Exactly. How did she take that?
1: She was just like, oh, all right. And then she walked away and I walked away. And then I'm in the elevator with Clay and I'm like, oh, of course, overthinking everything. I'm like, did I handle that correctly? Was I the weird one in that situation?
2: No.
1: And he goes, no, I really thought she was giving you away that bag for free, too.
0: I'm glad he was there, too,
1: to
0: kind of justify. And I'm happy that you didn't pull a Kermit Kincaid. Oh, do you take traveler's checks? I'm a little short of money. Because I would have bought it, not wanting to embarrass myself, thinking I'd miss something.
2: No, absolutely not.
1: Yeah, there was a split moment where I was like, maybe I should just send her the money. And because I already, she went through the whole trouble of going down to her room and getting the bag.
2: But she said, do you want it?
1: Yes.
2: She didn't say, hey, I've got one. Would you like to buy it for $50?
1: Exactly. So
2: that's what you got. No, you didn't do anything wrong.
1: Yeah, no, Clay said the same thing. He was like, she phrased it in a way that made it sound like, I'm going to give you this bag for free. It was just a really weird encounter.
2: Yeah.
0: That happened with Off Air Marcus. He interpreted something as... I thought I was clear. He interpreted it as I would just give it to him, something I would just give him. Xander found a MacBook Pro downstairs in the e-waste bin and is locked, and we obviously can't use it, and it's somebody's recycling it. And so yeah, I got this thing, Marcus is like, okay, well, just give it to me. And so I said, let me ask Xander. Well, Xander wants to sell it. He doesn't want to give it away, even though the thing's a brick. And so, And so Marcus thought he thought I was giving it to him. And
2: it's not yours to sell, Xander.
0: No, it's not. Yeah. It's his. It's his.
2: I mean, it's not yours to give away.
0: It's his property that was somebody else's property that they recycled. Or it was stolen and they realized it was bricked and they just threw it in there. But either way.
2: Right. Yeah. But he found it.
0: Yeah, he did find it.
2: Yeah, it was his discovery.
0: Yeah, but it's always awkward. Now you got to see this neighbor in the scrubs.
2: I feel like she hodoed you, though. I feel like she.
1: What did she do to me?
0: Is that a Hostess product?
2: No, hodo.
0: Oh.
2: I feel like she wrangled you in.
0: Yes.
1: Yeah.
2: And then she was going to force you to pay
1: for
2: it.
1: I felt like I was in New York City on Canal Street where they corner you to buy the bags. That's how I felt.
2: Right.
1: In my own apartment.
0: Let's talk business. I'm closing the aluminum garage door.
1: Yes, right? I was like,
0: will never see you again.
2: Exactly. It's like getting off the boat if you go on a cruise and you get off the boat in Cancun and all the little kids run up and they put the necklace around your neck.
1: Yes. Yeah.
2: Yeah.
1: And you feel cornered all of a sudden by something.
2: And then you go, hit that away from me.
1: Yeah. I never hit that elevator button so fast after that happened. I was like doing the closing doors, like, come on, close, let me go up.
2: Exactly.
0: They're so used to talking to tourists. I got off the boat in Freeport. They offered to braid my hair. Look at me. They offered to braid my hair.
1: I would have loved to see that.

0: New Country 101.5. It's Kincaid. It's Dallas. And you've heard that that's why there are therapy animals, that having a dog or cat can help you relieve stress. And it's good for your health when you have those animals. I believe, and I'm sorry if this is an unpopular opinion and makes Dallas mad, I truly believe that having a dog has more benefits than having a cat for stress relief, because I truly believe a cat does not care about whether you live or die. In fact, a cat will eat you if you die.
1: That's right.
0: A cat will eat you.
1: You lay in the floor long enough, they're going to take a chunk out.
0: They're going to start with your nose.
1: Yeah. I totally agree with this.
0: How dare you, Lauren?
1: I love my kitty cats, but I mean, they love me when they want to love me.
2: Mm-hmm. Yeah.
1: Scott's more the cat person in our house. I just have to deal with him tearing up the carpet and change, you know, the freaking litter box.
2: Scott doing that?
1: Huh?
2: Scott doing that? Tearing up the carpet?
1: No, Scott's not, but his kitty cats.
2: I guess.
1: Yes, his cats love to.
0: Did you get him a scratching post?
1: Well, they have scratching posts,
0: Scott.
1: But they'd rather scratch on my carpet.
0: Oh, yeah.
1: Yeah. So.
0: Cats feel like transactional relationship.
1: Yes.
0: Where, like you said, they got to be in the right mood. Otherwise, they want nothing to do
1: exactly.
0: with you.
1: Exactly.
0: And they'll pretend they don't even know you.
1: Exactly.
0: They'll get home from work, and if they have food and water, they don't need you. But the minute they're hungry.
1: That's right. That's right. I have 12, and every one of them act the same way.
2: Wow. See, I like the independence that comes with a cat. I love my dog to death, but I like the fact that a cat, yeah, you can go a day or two without really seeing them around. And actually, yeah. We were just talking about this over the weekend. We have this cat in my parents' neighborhood that it's our neighbor's cat, but they just let it roam around. Mm-hmm. It goes days without going back
0: right.
2: home.
0: A dog will typically come back. Cats will disappear for years and then show. Dallas, you had that happen.
1: Exactly. I had one gone for 2 years.
2: I could never do that. If my cat disappeared for more than a couple hours, I'd be like, it's gone forever.
0: It's gone.
2: I'm never seeing the cat again.
1: I don't like that at all. So, if my outdoor kitties aren't around, I'm like, where are the cats?
2: Yeah.
1: Because I do love them very much, but I'm telling you, they love when they want to love.
0: And there's something about a dog coming back where you could be gone for 3 hours, an entire workday, or just going to the mailbox and back like it's the first time they've ever seen you.
2: Yes, right.
0: I miss you! And they're like, I love that.
2: Yes. Yeah, and the way they just rub their heads up against you and
1: wiggle. Cats are like call girls.
0: Cats are like call girls.
1: Yeah, they're only going to love you if you're getting something.
0: If you're looking for if you're leaving the shelter right now and you've got a brand new adopted, your new name of the cat is Escort. You didn't say Esther. Your cat's name is Escort. It's Kincaid. It's Dallas, and it's Escort the cat.

0: friends.
1: New Country 101.5, it's Kincaid and it's Dallas, and Father's Day yesterday was...
2: Yes, how was your Father's Day?
1: It was really good, as you know, but here's the thing. It was good until all of a sudden... Meep.
3: Oh, no.
2: Oh.
1: This is 2 in the afternoon, okay? I was like, what is that?
2: Oh.
1: Meep. Not a smoke detector.
2: Carbon monoxide.
1: Not a carbon monoxide detector.
2: Oh. What were you detecting?
1: Detecting that one of the batteries, and we have the motion sensors up in the corner room and by the windows. And about once...
2: They have batteries?
1: They do. And once every 3 years, those batteries go dead. And you have to climb up on a ladder. They're in the top corner of the room. You see them? If you've never seen them, you have. They're in the corners.
2: I have them in my house, but I didn't know they had batteries.
1: And people, they're in hotel rooms, and people think that they're being spied on.
2: They think that there are cameras.
1: Yeah. They're not. They're motion sensors that let the hotel staff know that you've checked out and there's no movement in the room.
3: Okay, okay.
1: So that's why everybody's like, there's a camera in my room. There's a hidden camera. It's not
3: that's
1: what
3: I thought
1: is.
3: It was. I always thought it was that.
1: Nope, not a hidden camera.
3: Okay.
1: Nope. I'm sorry. Were you excited?
3: No,
1: were you hoping
3: no.
1: that people weren't wanted to watch it? I'm so sorry.
3: Oh, I was hoping maybe
1: Clay
3: viral
1: excited?
3: Fame.
1: Okay, sorry, no. And so this thing, so I remember it and I swear, okay, I pride myself, I own 3 battery daddies.
3: Okay.
1: I have battery daddies in multiple rooms of my house.
3: Yeah.
1: It's been the best thing I've ever owned. I swore though, in the drawer, I had these batteries that fit this thing. They look like if you cut a AAA battery, first of all, the AAA battery is like bloated. Everyone thinks it's pregnant, but you never say anything. You cut it in half. It's like a half size.
2: Oh, it's like a little short.
1: Yes. Yes, it is.
2: Fat battery. Yeah. I had some of those at the house.
1: Well, great. I wish I would have known that before you left last week. So I go to look for them. We don't have them. I look on Amazon. Maybe I can get a same day delivery situation. No, can't do it. The worst part is Amazon has got like 8 for $7. They've got an amazing deal. Local grocery store. Best I could do. 2 batteries, $25.
2: What?
3: Wow.
2: Well, first of all, it's not a common battery
1: that people buy.
3: Yeah.
2: To stock that at a grocery, I can't believe you even found it at a grocery store.
1: They had it there. Yeah. So I bought it, and it was funny because the top was dusty because nobody ever needs these batteries.
2: That's
1: until
2: what
1: they
2: I'm
1: do.
2: Saying. I'm shocked that they stock that.
1: So I got I spent $25, and there's 2 of them.
2: But your beep is gone.
3: Yeah, at least
1: my beep is gone. Yeah, my beep is gone. We climbed the ladder, put that thing in. Okay, now the thrill is gone, or Glenn Fry?
2: The thrill is gone.
1: Okay,
2: right, BB King.
1: So the beeping is gone. That's done. And then the weird part is we haven't this particular one. It lights up when you put the battery in.
2: Yes.
1: And we just thought it was angry. Like, why is it lighting up? It's never lit up before, so we had to wait 10 minutes for the light to go off. So that's fixed. Anyway. $25 battery. So anyway, I bought more on Amazon because I never want to run out ever again. So there are 8 more that'll show up today after the fact.
2: If you only have to change it once every 3, how many of these do you have in your house?
1: 3 of them. So 2 of them are bound to be.
2: You might as well go ahead and change them. You know,
1: all of them at once. Yes, I will. When I get these batteries, you know, I might as well.
2: So they're all on the same cycle.
3: Yep. And you want to sync your cycles up for sure.
2: That's right.
1: It's like y'all hanging out with each other and then going to the bathroom in pairs. Hey, we're synced up. Look at that. Oh, me and my coworker.
2: Sync your cycle.
1: Don't you love this? Anyway, go and get your batteries.

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12: Few people now have asked me about a TikTok trend that they've come across. It's called 75 Hard. The challenge was created by entrepreneur and author Andy Frisella, who calls it a, quote, transformative mental toughness program and an Ironman for your brain. So here's what it entails. Eat a structured diet with no alcohol, drink a gallon of water, read 10 pages of nonfiction, take a progress photo, and complete two 45-minute workouts, one of them outdoors, every day for 75 days. Quite a challenge. We asked CNN fitness contributor Dana Santis about this, who reminded us that sustainable fitness isn't about punishment or proving discipline through extremes. It's about building habits that integrate into your lifestyle in a way that feels supportive and repeatable. If you ask me, that's going to be the key to long-term success. I'm Dr. Sanjay Gupta, helping you live a better life.
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0: pickleball got violent in St. Augustine when a woman assaulted a stranger she was playing with. This is a stranger. She hit him on the head with her paddle multiple times, causing several cuts and a large amount of blood. The assailant was a woman named Michelle. She told police it was necessary to stop a violent attempt to attack her son. But deputies say there was no imminent threat to her child at all. It's unclear how old her kid is, but he was old enough to play. The police believe that Michelle was enraged when the guy critiqued how her son was playing. She's been charged with felony, aggravated battery with a deadly weapon, and false identification given to an officer. She gave police a fake name, calling herself
1: Pickle Patty.
0: Ayanna Lou. What?
1: Pickle Patty.
0: Yes, Pickle Patty.
2: I'm gonna hit you in the head, Pickle Patty.
0: She called herself Pickle Patty twice. Before officers finally tracked her down under her real name. So. Assault and falsification of your name.
1: I never understand why people do that, because they're going to, guess what? They're going to figure out who you are.
2: And the pickleballers are getting out of control these days.
1: Yes.
2: They really are.
1: It's become so competitive.
2: It has.
0: It's insane.
2: And those pickleball paddles, they can be a weapon.
1: Yes.
0: Over the weekend, Aaron and I were
1: watching. Or fun.
0: Aaron and I were watching. We do this every once in a while. We look at the, you know, $5 million homes within 3 miles of my home that I don't live near. And just to see, and then we critique the hell out of these homes.
2: Like, yeah.
0: And a basketball, they kept saying, and a basketball court that could be converted to a pickleball court.
2: That's such a selling point.
0: Anything.
2: Wow.
0: With enough quickcrete, anything could be a pickleball court. And
1: you
0: could change your name and assault somebody allegedly. But wait, there's more from Dallas.
1: All right. From pickleball to plumbers, we are talking about Michigan plumbers discovered an engagement ring inside a sewer pipe that had been lost for 10 years.
2: Wow.
1: Whole new meaning to ring in the toilet. Greg Johnson of Titan Plumbing found this shiny object. He was fixing a sewer line at a Heartland shopping plaza. And the company posted on social to say, hey, is this yours? Trying to find the owner.
0: It's a public ring.
1: Yes. Sue from nearby Fountain of Youth Spa remembered a customer dropping her ring in the toilet 10 years ago. Plumbers contacted Carol, who had been married over 60 years to her husband, Roger. He bought the original 1965 ownership paperwork to verify this ring.
2: Wow.
1: It initially appeared a little yellow from buildup. Hello? revealed white gold after professional cleaning at the Gold Depot. The general man in the ring turned to Orem, who was overjoyed. She put it on. She was crying. What a story.
2: Yeah, wow.
1: Then the guy kept the original paperwork for 60 years.
0: Yeah, there's something to be said about the older generation. Now you'd have to, I think it's in my email or it's in my text somewhere. Let me check my feed. And I can't find it.
1: He probably had it in a file cabinet somewhere.
0: Oh, he was in his back pocket the entire time.
1: And they got him, they got her and the ring back together. I just love that.
2: Wow.
1: I mean, that makes digging in the sewer all worth it.
2: It does, yeah.
1: Lauren.
2: Have you guys seen this story? It's blowing up online about the dad who brings his two daughters into the bathroom, the men's room.
0: Yeah, to wash and some his lady hands. Had a problem with it.
2: Well, no, the guy. Like,
0: and some guy had a problem with it.
2: Yes, it was. Anyway.
0: Whatever.
2: There's been an update. So, an Oklahoma dad, he's on the road trip with his two young daughters. They stop at a gas station in Alabama, and instead of taking them into the men's room, he brings them into the women's restroom. He says it was empty, but he didn't feel comfortable bringing two little girls into the men's bathroom. Totally, I think there's nothing wrong with that, you know? If nobody's in there and your daughters need help washing their hands and everything like that, fine, cool. Then there's the guy who the dad in the background who gets upset. He confronts it. The whole thing is caught on camera. Well, there's been an update in it. The dad who was in the back yelling at the guy for bringing his two daughters into the men's restroom, he has been fired.
0: Oh.
2: Because of this video.
1: Wow. Oh, wow.
2: Yes. Yeah. It has caused such an online uproar. He worked at a real estate company. He said the real estate place said they got just too many notices, complaints, and that they just didn't agree with the way that he handled the situation. A dad with his two young daughters helping them go to the bathroom. Nobody else is in the bathroom. Why is it a big deal that they did let him go from the company?
1: Wow.
0: Also, I would like people who go into family restrooms on their own, I would like them straight to jail. Because when my kids were little, and we needed the family restroom at the airport.
1: Oh, you mean when they use it?
0: And some guy walks out, it's just you. No, sir.
1: I got you.
2: Yep.
1: Yeah.
2: No.
1: Yeah.
0: Thank you, Lauren.
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0: thank you for having on the show. It's Kincaid in Dallas here on New Country 101.5. I can't believe this is a thing. You know how people are they feel bad using diapers that you throw away because it's awful for the environment, and they just don't, you know, they'll live in a landfill forever. And
1: right.
0: 1,000 years from now, aliens will find, you know, just our bones and skeletons and full diapers that are in the ground.
1: See, I think that they should invent a diaper that when a baby pees or poops, that it just disintegrates.
0: Yes.
2: Yeah, like that's a good idea.
1: It just goes away. With the stuff that's in it.
2: Yeah.
0: Until then, Dallas, the latest trend in some parenting circles, and this just sounds awful. You thought a kid was unhappy when their diaper's wet. Wool diapers.
1: What?
0: Which can supposedly last a month without being washed.
2: What?
0: Ew.
1: What?
0: Ew.
1: Okay,
0: there's a two-part system, okay? There's an insert, which does get, you know, thrown away. It's usually cotton.
1: Okay.
0: And it looks more like, think a feminine pad.
2: Okay.
0: That catches all the nastiness. And then the wool diapers, the cover that holds that insert in place.
1: Oh.
0: And so, yeah.
1: Why has it got to be wool,
0: and if something leaks out, you can let it, quote, air dry. There's lanolin in the wool, which is like a natural wax that makes the wool antimicrobial and self-cleaning.
2: Ooh. I feel like that'd be itchy, though. Wool down
0: there? Yeah, right? Ooh. Think about wearing a sweater and you're a baby and that's up against your skin. I don't know.
1: That's awful.
0: But Dallas, people are claiming that the insert is able to collect all of the baby's, you know, nastiness. However, if the baby has a blowout, then it's all over and you have to start over again. And the wool diaper is going to need to be thoroughly cleaned at that point. Wool diapers are cheaper in the long run, but they're expensive to try it first. Okay, if you get into
1: sell them on Amazon.
0: Okay, are they $40 to $100? $40 to $100. And but you're only going to need like.
1: Oh my gosh! What? This looks like a sweater I put on my dog.
0: Well, it's to put on your baby.
1: $41. This one's $41.
0: Yeah. That's one of the cheaper ones.
1: Yeah.
0: This is where it gets even worse. You could also buy them used on Facebook Marketplace.
2: What? Ew. Come on, people. Nope. You have to draw a line at some point.
0: The New York Post says that these are selling like crazy. One person even said they get snatched up quick. It's one of those weird things. If you thought other used things were taboo, people are buying wool diapers.
1: Okay. Did you say that the little insert, do you throw that away?
0: Yes, the cotton thing inside.
1: Okay. A 6-count of those is $45.
0: Okay. So you know what?
2: Isn't that basically a whole pack of diapers?
1: Who is buying this?
0: We're just gonna stack landfills because this is just insane and it doesn't sound comfortable.
1: No, it doesn't.
0: I remember when my kids were babies, I remember the hardest part they had is the tabs on the side, they're sharp.
2: Yeah.
0: And a lot of times they would hit them like on the side and they would hurt, they would cry because the tabs got stuck. I can't imagine them being in wool diapers. That sounds awful.
1: There's all kinds of weird diapers on Amazon.
2: Do you know anybody who used cloth diapers? Because I found that was a thing this weekend that people do to save money. I just feel like once a diaper's dirty, you have to throw it away. They're like, oh, we wash it. Mm-hmm. But I don't know.
1: My sister used those with her kids.
2: Okay.
0: There was always the one lady at work who, you know, looked down at you. Oh, you're not using cloth diapers? We're using cloth diapers. Like they were better than me.
1: Yeah.
2: You know? Think about the 10 times more laundry you have to do now.
0: Yeah.
2: I'd rather just throw a diaper.
0: Better for the environment. How much water have you wasted by cleaning these filthy diapers?
1: Yeah, exactly.
0: What are you doing? Let me smell the sleeve of your jacket to see if that smells like what you just washed.
1: And wow.
0: Anyway, that's a trend. I thought I'd keep you up to date. By the way, when I was looking for old stuff in the closet, I found they're everywhere.
1: Wool diapers?
0: No. Hilarious. I found a sleeve of diapers, Huggies, from like when Miles was a year old. And I looked at it and went, oh, and said, nope, this is going to get donated. Never again.
1: Well, who knows?
0: No. It is not. No immaculate conception from that peach pass last night.
1: It only takes one time.
0: Yeah, don't put it out.

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4: Few people now have asked me about a TikTok trend that they've come across. It's called 75 Hard. The challenge was created by entrepreneur and author Andy Frisella, who calls it a, quote, transformative mental toughness program and an Ironman for your brain. So here's what it entails. Eat a structured diet with no alcohol, drink a gallon of water, read 10 pages of nonfiction, take a progress photo, and complete two 45-minute workouts, one of them outdoors, every day for 75 days. Quite a challenge. We asked CNN fitness contributor Dana Santis about this, who reminded us that sustainable fitness isn't about punishment or proving discipline through extremes. It's about building habits that integrate into your lifestyle in a way that feels supportive and repeatable. If you ask me, that's going to be the key to long-term success. I'm Dr. Sanjay Gupta, helping you live a better life.
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3: My little secret is that I am supposed to get married in 2 weeks, but I will not be getting married because I am leaving him at the altar.
4: What? Wait, okay, I got so many questions.
5: Why go through all of it just to do that? You must have discovered something.
4: And what about all this money?
3: Okay, well, let me preface by saying it's a very simple wedding. We really didn't put a lot of money. Like, it's just friends and family, and we're not even doing, like, a big reception. Just we're going up into the mountains, and just we really haven't spent a lot of money. I made my own dress, but about 6 weeks ago, me and my girls, we just decided, hey, let's go out and catch up and talk about the wedding. And so we go out and we have this table next to us of women and we start talking to them and they're super cool and fun. And one of them tells us that the reason they're out is because her friend just got dumped by a guy out of the blue and she was super upset. So they went out to have some fun, kind of forget. So you know how women are. We're yeah. like, oh, well, that guy's a tool. You don't need him. And we're just battle axing this guy. And then one of my friends says, do you have a picture of him?
5: No.
4: Oh,
5: and she's, no.
4: Oh, my gosh.
3: Yeah.
4: No.
3: And lo and behold, she pulls up a picture, and it is my fiance.
4: No.
5: Do you instantly say, you've got to be kidding me? Do you freak out right then and there?
4: Do you let on like you know him or what?
3: I thought it was a prank. I was like, oh, clearly this is a setup because there's no way. Like, this is funny now at this point. But the shock factor, it just, like, took all of us a second to, like, realize what was going on. And so I, like, try to collect myself because I'm realizing that I'm going to need details on what's been going on. And basically, they were dating for 3 months and really, really hit it off. She really liked this guy. They were planning on taking a trip together. And then she said, out of the blue, he just dumped her, didn't give her a reason. And
4: because he's getting married in 2 weeks.
5: To quote Hoobastank, the reason is you. And the reason is you.
3: Initially, I would be like, well, obviously, anybody in the right mind would just call him and be like, hey, we're done. Wedding's off. My friend, incidentally, the maid of honor, said, or we could make this really fun. And so basically we spent the rest of the night devising a plan. And that woman, because it's not her fault, right?
4: No.
3: She didn't do anything wrong.
4: Right. She didn't know about you.
3: So basically that woman is going to be in my wedding party.
5: Yes!
3: And he has no idea.
5: Yes!
4: Okay. You have got to do this for us because the audience is going to be so invested. Would you please, please
5: get video
4: of this?
3: I'm going to ask my photographer to just really hone in on him so that we can capture the moment that he sees her.
5: Wow.
4: Girl, you are my hero. Oh, my gosh.
5: I'm okay.
4: You know, when we got your message, I thought it was something like, but I had no idea it was all of this. Girl, my goodness.
5: The fact that the universe would put you on your bachelorette party at the same place, one table away from someone who had been dumped by your fiancé.
3: Well, yes, exactly. And that's the thing is I, like, obviously before, after the initial shock, I was upset. But now I'm just thankful that I'm saving myself from making a huge mistake. And I'm taking myself on the honeymoon. So.
4: Yes!
5: As you should. Whenever this wedding was supposed to happen, we need call us back, and we're going to need video that we can blur faces on
4: and share. Because
5: I'm sorry it happened, but I'm glad in a therapeutic way that you are able to do this.
4: Yes, Lauren.
3: No,
4: Lauren, our producer, has a question.
5: Lauren has a question.
6: I have a question.
7: Okay. How are you acting around your fiance right now?
4: Oh,
7: like,
4: are
7: you being normal? Is it just business as usual? Like, no red flags, no signs.
3: Exactly. It's kind of difficult
4: Okay, I got a question.
5: I think you're going to ask the same question. Are you still intimate?
7: Yeah, that's what I was thinking, too. Like, how are you still doing this?
3: No. I played it off like, you know, I think it would be a good idea if we just make it really special. Mm-hmm. And we, you know, we just wait until the wedding. And he was, like, all about that. He's like, oh, yeah, that sounds great.
5: So he's going to be pent up and shocked that day.
4: Oh, wow. My God.
7: Wow.
4: This is the best secret we've ever had.
5: This is the best secret we've ever had of all the secrets.
3: Wow. I'm very excited to get to share it with you guys.
4: Well, we cannot wait for an update because I guarantee you everybody is going to be invested in you, girl.
5: You might also, there might be 8 other women. Oh, no, it's him? I know, Rufus! Or whatever his name is.
3: Who knows?
6: Want to hear that or anything we've done on the show again?
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0: Dallas, you're only as old as you feel. It's Kincaid and Dallas, New Country 101.5. So, listen to the audio of this elderly man in Florida getting pulled over by the police for allegedly street racing with another car and going 110 miles an hour. Please, the name says it all. His name is William Bosworth. Let's listen to William.
1: So, is there any reason you guys are street racing? Because you're 110 and he's 125.
2: That guy, he swerved at me, and he shouldn't have done that.
1: Okay.
2: I am out just having a little ride in my favorite car.
3: Hilarious.
0: That's William.
3: I love that.
4: I was going to...
3: You go, William.
5: Yeah.
3: Ooh, ooh.
4: In my mind, I was racing in the Metamucil 300.
3: He swerved at him.
4: At Talladega. I was winning.
0: I had to do that. Somebody was swerving in traffic over the weekend, and we got to the stoplight, and I looked over, and it was somebody who was elderly. And I kept thinking, okay, peepaw, let's surrender the keys.
5: Yeah.
0: But not William.
3: This girl, she was not elderly by no means, but yesterday on the way home, she was riding my bumper like you would not believe. And I was like, girl, you better get off of my bumper. And then she was like, get around me really, really fast, got up the road. Guess who was pulled over?
5: No, that's the best. We had that happen too on our way up to New Jersey. Somebody was just zipping through traffic. They were speeding. They were just being a total, just, you know, you know what, on the road. And then we get up a little bit further and we see they're pulled over on the side. Oh, it's the best feeling.
3: It is. You just want to go by and go, yeah.
0: Have you ever rolled the window down? I like doing
3: that. Oh, I've honked.
0: Oh, nice. Oh,
3: yeah, I have honked the whole way.
5: Look who's laughing now.
0: I sound like the character Nelson from The Simpsons. I'll drive by, roll my window down.

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6: For decades, the prevailing wisdom for someone who's had a heart attack has been to put them on beta blockers for the rest of their life. But new research suggests that might not be necessary, and that the benefits of these medications probably taper off after a year or two. On the whole, and for the average person, beta blockers are very safe and very effective. But, as with any medication, they can come with a cost. A financial one, and also potential side effects. We're talking about things like fatigue, dizziness, dry mouth, dry eyes. I want to be clear when I say that you absolutely should talk to your doctor before starting or stopping any medication. Point is, if you're years out from a heart attack and you're in otherwise good health, you might want to ask your doctor about discontinuing beta blockers. You want to, of course, keep up a healthy lifestyle, diet, exercise, and sleep. I'm Dr. Sanjay Gupta, helping you live a better life.
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0: from Luke Combs, BYU, New Country 101.5. What's going on? It's Al Farb in for Rachel on your Monday. Howdy. How's it going? And it's hard to believe it's already the last full week of June. Where in the heck has the year gone? But a friendly reminder that all this month, we are teaming up with our friends at Mark Spain Real Estate to help one of our hometown heroes with their mortgage. 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
15: For years, we've been talking about both the positive and negative effects of being on social media. And I would say, by and large, for older adults, social media is net positive. Not all positive, but net positive. Helps them keep in touch with friends and stay social. But for younger people, social media use, especially heavy use, tends to be net negative. In fact, according to this year's World Happiness Report, youth who use social media more than 5 hours a day reported a lower level of well-being. And researchers who study this sort of thing found that many teens wish these platforms didn't even exist, and yet they can't seem to stop using them. Experts we talked to largely suggested two things. Ideally, along with your friend group, take some time offline. Also, try to recurate your algorithm so it shows you posts that'll make you feel good. I'm Dr. Sanjay Gupta, helping you live a better life.
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4: A Better Life with Dr. Sanjay Gupta.
5: A colleague of mine went to a meeting of the primetime seniors the other week. There are programs like this all over the country for people in their 60s, 70s, 80s, and beyond to stay active. It's not just something to keep older folks busy. It helps to keep their bodies in shape and their brains sharp. Showing up with a good attitude is a must, and research shows that having the right mindset actually does lead to better physical aging. So if you need some suggestions to boost your positivity, experts we talked to recommended focusing on goals, which can boost your confidence. Practice gratitude, they said. One of the seniors my colleague met told her that just waking up in the morning is, quote, better than the alternative. That's true. Focus on the things you can control. Diet and exercise, and very importantly, surround yourself with positive people, because that can be contagious. I'm Dr. Sanjay Gupta, helping you live a better life.
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1: 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Partly sunny skies today, highs in the upper 80s with a 30% chance of showers. 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

0: Megan Maroney, Medicine on New Country 101.5. What's going on? It's Al Farben for Rachel Ryan today. I'm laughing because I am a native of Houston, Texas. And if you've been following all of the stuff around the World Cup and AI, just it's gotten out of control. And what, you know, AI can do a lot of good things, but it also is not 100% accurate. And the BBC really has a lot of egg on their face this morning because they were they hosted a World Cup studio show last week shortly after a match at the stadium in Houston. And the show had an AI-generated image of the skyline of the city in the background, which was mostly accurate except for one big thing. The left side had rolling foothills and mountains, which don't exist in Houston. It's at sea level. Oh, my goodness. The BBC added much needed mountains to the Houston skyline, which honestly didn't look that bad. But everybody's having so much fun with it on the Internet. Even the Houston Rockets, the basketball team, tweeted, "Just another beautiful day in the Houston Alps." Somebody else joked, "Taking a walk on the west side of Houston today, the BBC was right. Truly God's country." Yeah. So just a friendly reminder to us all. Double check your work if you're using AI, like triple, maybe quadruple check it.
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17: Few people now have asked me about a TikTok trend that they've come across. It's called 75 Hard. The challenge was created by entrepreneur and author Andy Frisella, who calls it a, quote, transformative mental toughness program and an Ironman for your brain. So here's what it entails. Eat a structured diet with no alcohol, drink a gallon of water, read 10 pages of nonfiction, take a progress photo, and complete two 45-minute workouts, one of them outdoors, every day for 75 days. Quite a challenge. We asked CNN fitness contributor Dana Santis about this, who reminded us that sustainable fitness isn't about punishment or proving discipline through extremes. It's about building habits that integrate into your lifestyle in a way that feels supportive and repeatable. If you ask me, that's going to be the key to long-term success. I'm Dr. Sanjay Gupta, helping you live a better life.
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The latest from Kenny Chesney, Carry On, on New Country 101.5 at Tal Farben for Rachel today. Kenny kicked off his second residency at the Sphere over the weekend in Las Vegas. His first celebrity guest, Eric Church. Best moments? When Eric forgot the lyrics. Springsteen. Classic. New truck.

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9: For decades, the prevailing wisdom for someone who's had a heart attack has been to put them on beta blockers for the rest of their life. But new research suggests that might not be necessary, and that the benefits of these medications probably taper off after a year or two. On the whole, and for the average person, beta blockers are very safe and very effective. But, as with any medication, they can come with a cost. A financial one, and also potential side effects. We're talking about things like fatigue, dizziness, dry mouth, dry eyes. I want to be clear when I say that you absolutely should talk to your doctor before starting or stopping any medication. Point is, if you're years out from a heart attack and you're in otherwise good health, you might want to ask your doctor about discontinuing beta blockers. You'll want to, of course, keep up a healthy lifestyle, diet, exercise, and sleep. I'm Dr. Sanjay Gupta, helping you live a better life.
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1: 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Partly sunny skies today. 30% chance of showers with highs in the upper 80s. 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

0: to tell Farben for Rachel Ryan today. World Cup already in its second full week. And man, 250,000 fans have already been through Centennial Olympic Park during the first 10 days of operations. And it's really unclear how many more fans will flood through the gates, especially I think it's going to get it even higher the better that Team USA does. The best part is it's a completely free event. 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
8: A better life with Dr. Sanjay Gupta.
9: For decades, the prevailing wisdom for someone who's had a heart attack has been to put them on beta blockers for the rest of their life. But new research suggests that might not be necessary, and that the benefits of these medications probably taper off after a year or two. On the whole, and for the average person, beta blockers are very safe and very effective. But, as with any medication, they can come with a cost. A financial one, and also potential side effects. We're talking about things like fatigue, dizziness, dry mouth, dry eyes. I want to be clear when I say that you absolutely should talk to your doctor before starting or stopping any medication. Point is, if you're years out from a heart attack and you're in otherwise good health, you might want to ask your doctor about discontinuing beta blockers. You'll want to, of course, keep up a healthy lifestyle, diet, exercise, and sleep. I'm Dr. Sanjay Gupta, helping you live a better life.
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Langley, Morgan Wallen, I Can't Love You Anymore on New Country 101.5. Ella Busy over the weekend dropping little postcards via a certain arena's social outlets, including Athens. Could she be headed to Athens? Well, stay here. We will definitely keep you posted with the latest New Country 101.5.

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16: A better life with Dr. Sanjay Gupta.
17: For decades, the prevailing wisdom for someone who's had a heart attack has been to put them on beta blockers for the rest of their life. But new research suggests that might not be necessary, and that the benefits of these medications probably taper off after a year or two. On the whole, and for the average person, beta blockers are very safe and very effective. But, as with any medication, they can come with a cost. A financial one, and also potential side effects. We're talking about things like fatigue, dizziness, dry mouth, dry eyes. I want to be clear when I say that you absolutely should talk to your doctor before starting or stopping any medication. Point is, if you're years out from a heart attack and you're in otherwise good health, you might want to ask your doctor about discontinuing beta blockers. You want to, of course, keep up a healthy lifestyle, diet, exercise, and sleep. I'm Dr. Sanjay Gupta, helping you live a better life.
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5: 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Partly sunny skies today. 30% chance of showers with highs in the upper 80s. 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

Look for pit tickets for Morgan Wallen's Baltimore show, July 17th. One pit ticket is on resale for $117,000. As somebody said on social, they've lost their ever-loving mind.

0: Tree 101.5, what's going on? It's Al Farben for Rachel Ryan today. So last week we were all abuzz about Jelly Roll and Pontiexo's divorce, which is currently in process, which late in the day, I think it was Saturday, if you were scrolling on social media, you immediately got flashbacks of the most recent country music divorce before Jelly and Bunny. That would be Keith Urban and Nicole Kidman. But for reasons you might not expect, yeah, Keith Urban actually sent a birthday message to his ex-wife months after their divorce was finalized. Went on Instagram stories to write a simple but enthusiastic note that says, "Happy birthday, Nicole Mary," as she turned 59 over the weekend. Nicole didn't respond publicly to the post, but she did share her own birthday update, thanking fans for making another trip around the sun. But then on Sunday, she did include Keith in a Father's Day tribute, posting a throwback photo of him with their two daughters, writing, "Happy Father's Day to all the fathers." So hopefully, as this very optimistic SOB is my, some like to call me, that sometimes there is a little bit of brightness at the end of a dark tunnel.
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2: It's so sad. 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
2: 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No one's here.
4: 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Don't say that.
2: 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Dallas
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2: Dallas and I, we haven't been living for 2 years. We're in the ground. It's really sad. Lauren just pushes hotkeys.
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2: On the golf course, I'm like, oh, they don't have a membership. 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
3: This show right now is AI.
2: Oh, this whole show. No one's here.
4: No, it's not. Don't say that.
2: It's great. Dallas
4: don't
2: and
4: say
2: I,
4: it out loud.
2: Dallas and I, we haven't been living for 2 years. We're in the ground. It's really sad. Lauren just pushes hotkeys.
3: Yes.
2: Dallas, I got to stop. I don't think I have any cash on me. 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
8: 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Over the weekend, Germany joins the U.S. and Mexico, advancing into the knockout stages after beating the Ivory Coast 2-1. This is the final week of the 48-team group stage, and today France has a chance to advance with a win against Iraq. Norway takes on Senegal, also looking to move up. The late match is Jordan versus Algeria, both looking for a third-place possibility. First up, Cup defenders Argentina look to Messi to lead them into the round of 32 up against Austria, also looking to move on. Kickoffs at 1 p.m. Team USA has their third and final round robin match against Turkey this Thursday the 25th at 10 p.m. Eastern. Today's tournament scores and stages brought to you by Ingles. 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
11: A better life with Dr. Sanjay Gupta.
12: A colleague of mine went to a meeting of the primetime seniors the other week. There are programs like this all over the country for people in their 60s, 70s, 80s, and beyond to stay active. It's not just something to keep older folks busy. It helps to keep their bodies in shape and their brains sharp. Showing up with a good attitude is a must, and research shows that having the right mindset actually does lead to better physical aging. So if you need some suggestions to boost your positivity, experts we talked to recommended focusing on goals, which can boost your confidence. Practice gratitude, they said. One of the seniors my colleague met told her that just waking up in the morning is, quote, better than the alternative. That's true. Focus on the things you can control. Diet and exercise. And very importantly, surround yourself with positive people, because that can be contagious. I'm Dr. Sanjay Gupta, helping you live a better life.
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16: 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Partly sunny skies today. Highs in the upper 80s with a 30% chance of showers. 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

One of Lainey Wilson's favorite country songs are the old Butterfly Kisses song. Remember that? Well, she danced to her dad at her wedding last month and shared a quick video. She posted a tribute to her dad for Father's Day yesterday. Lainey's latest Phone Keys Wallet saw new country 101.

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0: Zach, John, King, get to drinking on New Country 101.5. What's going on? It's Al Farben for Rachel today. Over the weekend, Kenny Chesney kicked off his second residency at the Sphere in Las Vegas, and looks like he's going to keep up his tradition of bringing out celebrity guests every night with him. First night, Air Church was his special guest. They performed three songs together, although he had a little bit of trouble with one of those three.
1: It's always good to forget your biggest hit.
0: Yeah, Eric had some trouble remembering the words to Springsteen, arguably his biggest hit of his career. But it's always good, I think, and not in a good positive way. But it's humbling to see artists like that have a human moment, because we've all been there. Something so simple, we just, why'd you walk into this room? Where are my keys? All that good stuff. Speaking of the Chief, it's hard to believe that Eric is celebrating the 20th anniversary of his debut album, Sinners Like Me. So he is celebrating with a couple shows at Red Rocks in Colorado, and he's inviting us all there to watch a live stream of the whole thing, partnering with a company called Nugs. You can find out more about it, nugs.net/Eric Church.
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15: Few people now have asked me about a TikTok trend that they've come across. It's called 75 Hard. The challenge was created by entrepreneur and author Andy Frisella, who calls it a, quote, transformative mental toughness program and an Ironman for your brain. So here's what it entails. Eat a structured diet with no alcohol, drink a gallon of water, read 10 pages of nonfiction, take a progress photo, and complete two 45-minute workouts, one of them outdoors, every day for 75 days. Quite a challenge. We asked CNN fitness contributor Dana Santis about this, who reminded us that sustainable fitness isn't about punishment or proving discipline through extremes. It's about building habits that integrate into your lifestyle in a way that feels supportive and repeatable. If you ask me, that's going to be the key to long-term success. I'm Dr. Sanjay Gupta, helping you live a better life.
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0: out a list of the so-called Dirty Dozen. These are the non-organic produce contaminated with the highest levels of pesticides. Well, this year, spinach topped the list, followed by kale, collard, mustard greens, strawberries, grapes, nectarines, peaches, cherries, apples, blackberries, pears, potatoes, and blueberries. Now, all these fruits and vegetables are part of a healthy diet, so no one is saying you shouldn't eat them. Point is, though, you could consider buying these items organic if and when you can, and then taking extra care when you wash them. The FDA recommends rinsing all fruits and vegetables, even the ones that are organic, under running water that is slightly warmer than room temperature. Don't use soap, bleach, or any fancy produce washes. I'm Dr. Sanjay Gupta, helping you live a better life.
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4: 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Partly sunny skies today, highs in the upper 80s with a 30% chance of showers. 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

New Country 101.5. It's Al Farbi. I'm out. Rachel Ryan back tomorrow. My buddy Lucas coming up next. Right now, Morgan Wallen and Don't We on New Country 101.5.

0: Hey, somebody tell Gavin Adcock that matchmaking is not a career path he should wander down. On socials, he gave the best worst pickup line ever. Worst best. Could go either way. In pure Gavin Adcock fashion, I'll give you my take on it. Not nearly as good as what he did on Facebook, so please check it out. But it sounds a little something like this. Hey, you got a boyfriend? No? You want one?
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11: A better life with Dr. Sanjay Gupta.
12: Osteoporosis affects millions of people in the United States and around the world. It's a disease that basically causes someone's bones to become weak, brittle, and porous, which can increase their risk of fractures. Now, the good news here is there are things you can do other than, or in addition to, taking medications to prevent fractures before it's too late. One is to up your intake of calcium and vitamin D. You also want to eat more protein. One functional medicine dietitian told us that helps build muscle, and if you're building muscle strength, then you are also building bone strength. You want to be mindful of your workouts. The best ways to build bone density, one therapist told us, are going to be resistance exercises like lifting weights, and also exercises that make your bones take a bit of an impact, such as jumping or even running, just loading the bones a little bit more. I'm Dr. Sanjay Gupta, helping you live a better life.
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What does that say? Hi, it's Lucas on New Country 101.5. I just wrote something and I can't read it. Literally 11 seconds ago, I wrote it and I can't read it. Are there classes you can take as an adult to better your handwriting? Because I need it.

See those two Morgan shows? Me too! Road trip! Let's go! So stoked. It's Lucas on New Country 101.5. Megan, now Madison.

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6: For more than a decade, the Environmental Working Group has put out a list of the so-called Dirty Dozen. These are the non-organic produce contaminated with the highest levels of pesticides. Well, this year, spinach topped the list, followed by kale, collard, mustard greens, strawberries, grapes, nectarines, peaches, cherries, apples, blackberries, pears, potatoes, and blueberries. Now, all these fruits and vegetables are part of a healthy diet, so no one is saying you shouldn't eat them. Point is, though, you could consider buying these items organic if and when you can, and then taking extra care when you wash them. The FDA recommends rinsing all fruits and vegetables, even the ones that are organic, under running water that is slightly warmer than room temperature. Don't use soap, bleach, or any fancy produce washes. I'm Dr. Sanjay Gupta, helping you live a better life.
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8: Thunderstorms likely tonight, down to 68, 81, and partly cloudy tomorrow. 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
1: Found something I'm above average at. 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I found out the average adult swears 80 to 90 times a day. That's it? That's all? Them's rookie numbers. They

God when Luke comes to. Better that way on New Country 101.5. There is a world record for everything. If you've ever wondered, you ever been curious about the world record for how long somebody has lived in a bathtub full of baked beans, that was broken over the weekend. 4 days in a bathtub full of baked beans.

Ella's Be Her on New Country 101.5. I can't take credit for this this deduction, if you will, but I must share because I like the perspective a lot. If you think about it, follow along here. Flour comes from plant, right? Sugar also comes from a plant. And chocolate comes from a plant. So basically, if you think about it, chocolate chip cookies are salads. The most-

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8: A better life with Dr. Sanjay Gupta.
9: They say consistency is key, but sometimes you just gotta switch it up. A new study out of Harvard School of Public Health found that varying your exercise routine could add years to your life. What exercise someone did didn't matter much. What did matter was that all the exercises together worked all the muscle groups in their body. Now, an added benefit to changing things up is it can help you push through the plateau effect. That's when your body gets so efficient at doing something that you actually stop getting better at it. And we know from previous research that specializing in any one sport at a young age can make someone actually more prone to injury. And as experts we talk to point out, even elite athletes switch up things with their workouts, making sure to target strength, cardio, flexibility, balance, and doing that every single week. I'm Dr. Sanjay Gupta, helping you live a better life.
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0: am I not shocked in the least little bit whatsoever? The top 10 metro areas for OnlyFans spending per 10,000 people. Who do you think's number one?
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Ella Langley scores 7 new platinum gold certifications. 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We'll be in Athens this fall.

the movies by myself. Because then nobody's asking, what's going on? What's going on? I don't know. I'm watching the movie with you. So if you see me at Toy Story 5 as a grown man by myself at a cartoon, don't judge me. From that, Taylor, I knew it. I knew you on 101.5.

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13: A better life with Dr. Sanjay Gupta.
14: There are lots of things you can measure to get an idea of how healthy you are at any given moment. Temperature, heart rate, blood pressure, just to name a few. But how about how healthy you will be and how long you're likely to live? According to a new study out of the University at Buffalo, two simple strength tests are pretty accurate at predicting longevity in older women. One is hand grip strength, and the other is how quickly people can stand up from a seated position without using their arms. By the way, I remember interviewing former President Jimmy Carter when he was quite old and being really impressed how he just popped out of the chair without using his arms. Not a lot of older people can actually do that. But I think the message here is that maintaining strength as you age is going to help you perform everyday activities, but also help you avoid injury and stay independent. I'm Dr. Sanjay Gupta, helping you live a better life.
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0: 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I'm talking garage and pit passes. Hook you up after number 1. Number 4, Luke Combs, BYU.

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3: I know. It's getting really bad.
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2: 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No one's here.
4: 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Don't say that.
2: 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Dallas
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2: and
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2: 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We're in the ground. It's really sad. Lauren just pushes hotkey.
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2: Dallas, I gotta stop. I don't think I have any cash on me. I gotta buy a lottery ticket.
3: You do?
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13: 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Ask them how the posts in their feed make them feel. These apps are built to be addictive, so kids, all of us in fact, will keep coming back for more, even when we are made to feel worse. It's bizarre. You might need to help your son or daughter reset their algorithm by unfollowing certain accounts and following or interacting with more positive ones. They might need suggestions of other healthier things to do, or to see you leading the way by example and putting your own phone away. In the run-up to bedtime, everyone's phone should go away, no questions asked. And if you need some help sort of, I guess, resetting expectations, try engaging parents of your kids' friends for a more coordinated effort. I'm Dr. Sanjay Gupta, helping you live a better life.
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3: 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Number 3.

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After number one, some Za too. Johnny's gift card. Johnny's New York style pizza. You know, that's my jam. Number two, Riley, think as you drunk on 101.5.

VIP garage and pit passes for the race at Echo Park July 11th. Yes, we do. Let's go to caller 5. You can give me song number 3. Johnny's Pizza 2. 470-474-1015. Good luck.

0: 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Who's this?
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0: 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What was song number three, brother?
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0: Garage and pit passes for the NASCAR O'Reilly Auto Parts Series Focus Health 250. 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
2: For decades, the prevailing wisdom for someone who's had a heart attack has been to put them on beta blockers for the rest of their life. But new research suggests that might not be necessary, and that the benefits of these medications probably taper off after a year or two. On the whole, and for the average person, beta blockers are very safe and very effective. But, as with any medication, they can come with a cost. A financial one, and also potential side effects. We're talking about things like fatigue, dizziness, dry mouth, dry eyes. I want to be clear when I say that you absolutely should talk to your doctor before starting or stopping any medication. Point is, if you're years out from a heart attack and you're in otherwise good health, you might want to ask your doctor about discontinuing beta blockers. You'll want to, of course, keep up a healthy lifestyle, diet, exercise, and sleep. I'm Dr. Sanjay Gupta, helping you live a better life.
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0: Better Life with Dr. Sanjay Gupta.
1: They say consistency is key, but sometimes you just got to switch it up. A new study out of Harvard School of Public Health found that varying your exercise routine could add years to your life. What exercise someone didn't matter much. What did matter was that all the

0: exercises together worked all the muscle groups in their body. Now, an added benefit to changing things up is it can help you push through the plateau effect. That's when your body gets so efficient at doing something that you actually stop getting better at it. And we know from previous research that specializing in any one sport at a young age can make someone actually more prone to injury. And as experts we talk to point out, even elite athletes switch up things with their workouts, making sure to target strength, cardio, flexibility, balance, and doing that every single week. I'm Dr. Sanjay Gupta, helping you live a better life.
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1: Thunderstorms likely tonight, 69 the overnight low, 81 and partly cloudy tomorrow, 85 on Wednesday. 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

Ella, Loving Life Again on New Country 101.5. You heard today she's extended the Dandelion Tour to Aiken's Ford Arena September 18th. Those tickets go on sale this Friday, but yours could be free well before then. I'm talking like five songs from now.

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0: 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It's Lucas on New Country 101.5. Ella has extended the Dandelion Tour. Aikens Ford Arena in Athens. It's going down September 18th. As I said, those tickets go on sale this Friday, but yours could be free right now. 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
10: There are lots of things you can measure to get an idea of how healthy you are at any given moment. Temperature, heart rate, blood pressure, just to name a few. But how about how healthy you will be and how long you're likely to live? According to a new study out of the University at Buffalo, two simple strength tests are pretty accurate at predicting longevity in older women. One is hand grip strength, and the other is how quickly people can stand up from a seated position without using their arms. By the way, I remember interviewing former President Jimmy Carter when he was quite old and being really impressed how he just popped out of the chair without using his arms. Not a lot of older people can actually do that. But I think the message here is that maintaining strength as you age is going to help you perform everyday activities, but also help you avoid injury and stay independent. I'm Dr. Sanjay Gupta, helping you live a better life.
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You know you've heard the question, where do you see yourself when you're older? I can finally answer that. It's Lucas on 101.5. 85-year-old dude named William Bosworth was arrested over the weekend. Street racing. Doing over a hundy. Cigarillo hanging out its mouth. William, my new hero.

say so. I never wondered what an alarm clock in hell would look like, but I think we have the answer here. It's Lucas on 101.5. You can buy this alarm clock that launches 3 puzzle pieces into the air. Turn it off. You got to retrieve those pieces and put them back in their place in the clock. Kind of sounds like a medieval torture device.

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17: Few people now have asked me about a TikTok trend that they've come across. It's called 75 Hard. The challenge was created by entrepreneur and author Andy Frisella, who calls it a, quote, transformative mental toughness program and an Ironman for your brain. So here's what it entails. Eat a structured diet with no alcohol, drink a gallon of water, read 10 pages of nonfiction, take a progress photo, and complete two 45-minute workouts, one of them outdoors, every day for 75 days. Quite a challenge. We asked CNN fitness contributor Dana Santis about this, who reminded us that sustainable fitness isn't about punishment or proving discipline through extremes. It's about building habits that integrate into your lifestyle in a way that feels supportive and repeatable. If you ask me, that's going to be the key to long-term success. I'm Dr. Sanjay Gupta, helping you live a better life.
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0: Horseback, on New Country 101.5. He's a ranch hand in a pinch, man. Hotter than the red on the cattle brand. Cause she's a gold digger with a quick trigger. A cast iron skillet swinging lid flipper. 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

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Now he's a buckskin, 15 hands, 5-time team rope champion.

weekend. Let's get this party started tonight. 844-444-6274 if you've got a request or want to say hi. Here's Ella Langley and Morgan Wallen. I can't love you anymore.

0: Ella Langley and Morgan Wallen, it's I Can't Love You Anymore on Country Nights Live. You know, she is such a good example to everybody out there, saying that she is turning to God during her hard times instead of men or drugs. Check this out.
1: 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Instead of trying to go to other things like I have before, either men or drugs or other feelings, to try to make myself feel a certain way, I go to Him first.
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22: A better life with Dr. Sanjay Gupta.
4: They say consistency is key, but sometimes you just gotta switch it up. A new study out of Harvard School of Public Health found that varying your exercise routine could add years to your life. What exercise someone did didn't matter much. What did matter was that all the exercises together worked all the muscle groups in their body. Now, an added benefit to changing things up is it can help you push through the plateau effect. That's when your body gets so efficient at doing something that you actually stop getting better at it. And we know from previous research that specializing in any one sport at a young age can make someone actually more prone to injury. And as experts we talk to point out, even elite athletes switch up things with their workouts, making sure to target strength, cardio, flexibility, balance, and doing that every single week. I'm Dr. Sanjay Gupta, helping you live a better life.
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2: Kenny Chesney lit up opening night at the Las Vegas Sphere. He shocked the crowd when he brought out Eric Church. The two tore through three songs together, including a funny moment where Eric blanked on lyrics to Springsteen. And speaking of Eric, he's headed to Red Rocks July 6th through the 8th, celebrating 20 years of Sinners Like Me with a full live stream of all three shows. Carrie Underwood is already in the 4th of July spirit. She posted a video of a massive ranch near her home lined with miles of fencing and hundreds of American flags, saying, "I can't believe I get to live here. Thank you, Lord." And Bailey Zimmerman is facing a felony charge in New Mexico after allegedly destroying a hotel room the night before his May 27th show in Albuquerque, the same show he canceled just 40 minutes before Doors, citing illness. That's your Country Nights Live news update. I'm Bev Rainey.
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11: Few people now have asked me about a TikTok trend that they've come across. It's called 75 Hard. The challenge was created by entrepreneur and author Andy Frisella, who calls it a, quote, transformative mental toughness program and an Ironman for your brain. So here's what it entails. Eat a structured diet with no alcohol, drink a gallon of water, read 10 pages of nonfiction, take a progress photo, and complete 2 45-minute workouts, one of them outdoors, every day for 75 days. Quite a challenge. We asked CNN fitness contributor Dana Santis about this, who reminded us that sustainable fitness isn't about punishment or proving discipline through extremes. It's about building habits that integrate into your lifestyle in a way that feels supportive and repeatable. If you ask me, that's going to be the key to long-term success. I'm Dr. Sanjay Gupta, helping you live a better life.
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0: Here's a fun fact. Did you know that Stephen Wilson Jr. was actually a scientist before he became a country music musician?
1: Yeah, I've been a researcher for a long time. I moved to Nashville to be a scientist, and I was a microbiologist and a chemist and a food scientist, and I approach songs very much like a researcher. I go out and collect data that perhaps forms a hypothesis that hope forms a theory, which is a song, and then I go test it against the world over and over again, and you get results pretty quickly, thankfully, in the field of music versus a laboratory. Sometimes it can take 8 months to get a result, but in music you get an instant result. Because science is just a truth verification tool. So it's not an ideology or a paradigm like a lot of people think. It's just a tool. It's like a chainsaw. If you use it right, it can be great. If you use it wrong, it can be dangerous. I really just use it like that to kind of help find if there's any kind of truth in a song. And really the world lets me know, because I get the opportunity of going into different laboratories every night, different venues. Whether there's two people, 200, or 20,000, you get a lot of data really quick.
0: Here's Gary.